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12: You and I have never met, but I'm willing to bet that there is something you would like to do, but you feel like you can't, that it's too hard, that you don't deserve it. A colleague of mine recently told me about this new book called Brave Shift: 30 Mindset Changes to Transform Your Life. It's written by a woman named Michelle Carrer. Carrer says the one thing most people forget when they set a goal is to attach a reason to it. Having that reason is big, because when you don't want to do something that's necessary to reach your goal, you can go back to your reason to find the motivation you need. Try to frame your goal as something you want to achieve, as opposed to being a bad part of yourself that you want to change. That will make you more likely to succeed, as will asking for help. All of us need it, and it makes people feel good to help you achieve your goals. I'm Dr. Sanjay Gupta, helping you live a better life.
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10: 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Hey, it's Paul Fletcher, and I care about Minnesota, and I care about music. 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Hey, it's Paul Fletcher. 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
21: 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And, well, here we go again. Much like last week, it is going to be a cold night. In fact, we have a frost advisory in effect overnight low right around 34. All around us, a freeze warning. So if you planted some sensitive plants over the weekend, you better get out and cover them up. Tomorrow, much like today, we'll have sunshine, a high of 53, and then the warm-up, it starts to happen on Thursday as we get back into the 60s. Right now, we're at 49, Minneapolis-St. Paul.
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right, Chris Nelson, and right over here, got a pair of tickets for you to jump on to KQ's Karaoke Cruise. It's happening Friday night in the much warmer month of June. Yeah, talking June 19th at Stillwater Riverboats. It is going to be a great night of music. We'll have drinks and even free food as well, and you can be on that boat for free. I got a keyword coming up tonight before 8 o'clock, so hang on.

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way, Chris Nelson, and no joke, sitting right here in front of me, I got a pair of passes for you to jump on to KQ's Karaoke Cruise. It's happening Friday night, June 19th at Stillwater River Boats. Man, always a great time, and you can be on that boat for free with a keyword that comes up here in about 15 minutes.

0: Gorman in the Morning with Fletcher and Ryder. So good, you might have to hear it again and again. 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
8: Hey, it's Steve Gorman, and you can catch Gorman in the Morning with Fletcher and Ryder every day for moments like this. 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
9: We had one at my elementary school.
8: Okay, you would then stick your hands under and the water would come out. 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
8: 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I just zipped up and got out of there. 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
11: In recent years, scientists have really dialed up the urgency to understand PFAS, sometimes referred to as forever chemicals because of how long they take to break down. The latest study found these chemicals may be aging men in their 50s and 60s a bit faster than men who are younger or older or women of any age. Experts we talked to said the accumulation of PFAS may lower testosterone levels in men, impair sperm quality, and increase risks of testicular and kidney cancer. Women, it seems, just seem to be able to clear PFAS faster. 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Three ways to do that. 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

right, Chris Nelson, the narrator in front of me, got a pair of passes for you to jump on board to KQ's Karaoke Cruise. Happens Friday night, June 19th at Stillwater Riverboats. Now, once you get on board, we're going to feed you. Yeah, not bologna and cheese sandwiches. No. We're going to have a great dinner. Also, drinks will be on board. And, of course, music with KQ's Karaoke Cruise. You can join us for free right here. I got a pair of passes. All you need to do is text the word FUN. Yeah, F-U-N. Text the word FUN right now to the Luther Westside Volkswagen Talk and Text Line 651-989-ROCK. All right, good luck.

Chris Nelson. Looking over here at the Luther West Side Volkswagen Talk and Text Line, like I always do, let me make sure people got the keyword right, but I got a lot of people that missed the keyword tonight. All right, well, tell you what, if you want to get on to KQ's Karaoke Cruise, which is coming up here June 19th, all you need to do right now is text the word FUN. Yeah, pretty simple. F-U-N. 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
9: When it comes to the myriad reasons people don't get enough exercise, psychologist Diana Hill has heard them all. She's the author of a new book with a great title, I Know I Should Exercise, But. On a recent episode of my podcast, Chasing Life, Hill told me the number one reason people don't exercise is because they don't feel like they have enough time. She told us that she encourages people she works with to shift from an either-or mindset to a both-and mindset. Hill herself uses time at her son's baseball game to walk around the field cheering him on, instead of sitting on the sidelines. She also recommends setting up your space at home, at work, in the car to facilitate movement. So every night before I go to bed, I lay out my workout clothes next to my bathroom sink, so they are waiting there for me as a good reminder. I'm Dr. Sanjay Gupta, helping you live a better life.
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13: 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Hey, it's Paul Fletcher, and I care about Minnesota, and I care about music. 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Hey, it's Paul Fletcher, and I care about Minnesota, and I care about music. 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Hey, it's Paul Fletcher, and I care about Minnesota, and I care about music. 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
6: Weather from KQ, it is brought to you by North State Mechanical Heating and Air, your neighbor that knows heating and air. And yeah, another cold night on the way. In fact, there's a frost advisory for the metro, a freeze warning for the suburbs around us, because, well, we're going to go down to right around 34, which means we'll go below freezing on the suburbs. Tomorrow, a lot like today, we'll have sunshine with a high right around 53, and then the warm-up, it starts to happen on Thursday with a high of 63. Right now, we're at 48, Minneapolis, St. Paul.
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And then tonight at 10, we got KQ's 5 at 10. Yeah, 5 songs that were on the charts on this day, May 5th. And tonight we are going back to 1998. And I'm trying to think, 98. You know, these 5 songs, you probably downloaded them off of Napster. Oh, yeah. You remember that quality sound back then. Those 5 songs are coming up tonight at 10.

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song title, Santeria. A lot of people say this song is about the voodoo religion, but then there's other lyrics in the song that make you think, maybe it's about a girl. Either way, great tune from Sublime here at 92 KQRS. I don't

0: It's Lisa Miller with the KQ Rock Review for Tuesday, May 5th. Happy birthday, Black Sabbath drummer Bill Ward, Ian McCullough, singer-songwriter of Echo and the Bunnymen, and Steve Stevens, guitarist and songwriter from Billy Idol's band.
1: I've always had a great band with Billy Idol. 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
0: See Steve Stevens along with Billy Idol at the Lakefront Music Fest July 10th. 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
13: You know, one of the weirder things I've seen on social media lately is parents feeding their babies butter. Like whole sticks of butter. They swear that it helps them feel fuller after meals and get a good night's sleep, among other things. There's actually something to this. You know, butter is full of fat, which a rapidly growing infant needs, but eating butter all the time results in, quote, boxing out other important nutrients they need as well. Spokesperson for the Academy of Nutrition and Dietetics told us she recommends half a teaspoon to a teaspoon melted and then added to a puree. Or as they get older, you can drizzle oil or melted butter over cooked vegetables, she told us. We never say just give butter by itself, and it's not the only source of fat she would recommend. Avocados, hummus, fish, they are great sources of fat as well, and also great foods to introduce. I'm Dr. Sanjay Gupta, helping you live a better life.
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Jay Chris Nelson, and this song right here, the very first song that Gavin Rossdale wrote all by himself. And the subject he chose to talk about a turbulent relationship. Something we found out later, yeah, he knows a thing or two about. The tune from Bush, here is Come Down, at 92 KQRS.

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Justin looking over here at the Luther Westside Volkswagen Talking text line. And let's see here. Let's say hello to Jennifer in Minneapolis. Her text starts off with, "Please don't make fun of me." Oh, come on, I wouldn't do that. I need to know who sings the song that talks about Josie taking a vacation far away. Well, Jennifer, the band would be The Outfield, and the tune you're thinking is called Your Love, here at 92 KQRS.

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13: Getting your heart broken can be really rough. It'll happen to most of us at some point in our lives. It's not just an emotional experience, it's a physical one too. Often described as getting the wind knocked out of you, a knot in your stomach, trouble sleeping. I recently spoke about this with Dr. Yoram Yovel, a psychiatrist and neuroscientist. He was on my podcast, Chasing Life. Now, he told me heartbreak doesn't have to last forever. And while your inclination might be to withdraw, isolate, and shut down, it's often the opposite of what supports healing. One of the things that helps us the most is reconnecting to other people you love. And the reverse is also true, he said. If someone you care about is struggling, don't give up on them. You hold the power to comfort loved ones that are in deep physical or emotional distress. I'm Dr. Sanjay Gupta, helping you live a better life.
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18: 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And tonight it's going to be cold, going down to 34. That is why there is a frost advisory and freeze warnings all around us. So if you have, you know, plants that you put in the ground this past weekend, yeah, you're going to want to cover them up. Now, tomorrow, a lot like today, we'll have sunshine with a high of 53, 63 on Thursday. And good news, we're back in the 70s. By this weekend. Right now, we're at 46, Minneapolis, St. Paul.
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There you go. One of the best from David Bowie here with Chris Nelson. And tonight at 10 o'clock, we got KQ's 5 at 10. Rolling out five songs that were on the charts on this day, May 5th. And tonight we are going back to 1998. That comes up here in about a half hour. Hang on.

You know, I thought for sure this song would have been number one on the charts, but it actually got stopped at number two. Yeah, held back by the Mamas and the Papas, their song Monday, Monday. Hey, but you know what? The song is number one in our hearts. Bob Dylan. We're at 92 KQRS.

0: Hey, it's Steve from Gorman in the Morning, and we are so excited to bring back the KQ Karaoke Cruise.
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0: Hey, it's Steve Gorman, and you can catch Gorman in the Morning with Fletcher and Ryder every day for moments like this. And in the middle of the men's room, they had a fountain to wash your hands. And the way it was set up, it was you would step up to a circular fountain, and there was a ring on the floor. You activated the water. There was, you know, foot
12: the
0: pedals.
12: Pedal, yes.
0: The pedal.
12: We had one at my elementary school.
0: Okay, you would then stick your hands under, and the water would come out. And me, as a seventh grader, I had never seen that particular piece of plumbing before. I thought it was a urinal. 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
0: No, it definitely clicked, but I was midstream. 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And that's what I did. I didn't wash my hands. I just zipped up and got out of there. 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
18: You know, I watched a video the other day about kids getting landlines at home. We haven't had a landline in my house in I can't even tell you how long. But seeing these parents about my age being teleported back to their own childhoods, a simpler time before screens, was really powerful. And as for the kids, they sat and had conversations with their grandparents without multitasking or being distracted by a screen. I thought this was a great way to have kids stay in touch with family members and friends without getting sucked into the smartphone era too young. Of course, you need other people close by to hop on board as well if this is something that's going to work. Perhaps most important, I realized, these relics can be a great conversation starter with your children. You can talk about what it really means to be connected in this day and age. Things have changed a lot. I'm Dr. Sanjay Gupta, helping you live a better life.
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1: Right here in front of me. I got five songs that were on the charts on this day, May 5th. And tonight we are going back to 1998. And this song just entering the top 40 in its second week. And at number, what was it, 35? Not that impressive just yet, but it continues to climb the charts all the way through the summer. A big hit for Eve 6. Here's Inside Out on KQ's 5 at 10.
2: I would

show, the one and only hit for Harvey Danger. It is Flagpole Sitta. By the way, the front man for the band, his name, Sean Nelson. no relation. Here with Chris Nelson going through five songs that were on the charts on this day, May 5th, back in 1998. And I mentioned earlier that in 98, you were probably downloading songs like this off of Napster. Yeah, we remember the quality that you got. It was bad. But someone also pointed out that it took 4 hours to download a 3-minute song like this. I remember. At number three on the charts this week, May 5th of 98, goes to Everclear. Here's I Will Buy You a New Life on KQ's

You know, still, to this day, at any wedding or bar that is closing, it's almost a guarantee that will be the final song of the night. From our very own Semisonic, it is closing time, sitting at number two on the rock charts on this day, May 5th, back in 1998. Now, the song was sitting at number one. It was inspired by a true story of an elderly Texas couple who disappeared in 1997 while driving to a festival, and we found out a little later that both the husband and wife were suffering from dementia. The story from Fastball at number one, Here's the Way, on KQ's 5 and 10.

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7: A better life with Dr. Sanjay Gupta.
8: So-called super agers, they are an enviable segment of the population. People who are older than 80, whose brains function like someone a fraction of their age. It's true, a lot of these people have genetics on their side, but more and more research is bearing out the idea that people who practice good brain health also slow their cognitive decline. Dr. Richard Isaacson, a pioneer in the Alzheimer's space, told us that, quote, his studies have found lifestyle changes including diet, exercise, reducing stress and optimizing sleep, along with managing vascular risk factors with certain medications, can actually help grow brain areas and also reduce telltale signs of Alzheimer's, such as tau tangles and amyloid plaques. What else helps? Staying social, surrounding yourself with family and friends, and maybe even volunteering for a real sense of purpose. I'm Dr. Sanjay Gupta, helping you live a better life.
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Hey, it's Paul Fletcher. We're so proud of what we've built here at 92 KQRS, a complete rock destination built specifically for Minnesota, which just means we'll still sound great when it's 30 below, I guess.

0: Hey, it's Steve Gorman, and you can catch Gorman in the Morning with Fletcher and Ryder every day for moments like this. And in the middle of the men's room, they had a fountain to wash your hands. And the way it was set up, it was you would step up to a circular fountain, and there was a ring on the floor. You activated the water. There was, you know, foot pedals.
1: Yes, the pedal. We had one at my elementary school.
0: Okay, you would then stick your hands under, and the water would come out. And me, as a seventh grader, I had never seen that particular piece of plumbing before. I thought it was a urinal. I stepped up and peed into the place you're supposed to wash your hands. And no one stopped me.
1: When you pushed that foot pedal, the entire water fountain. So he came up, pushed the thing, you're peeing, and then the water starts coming out?
0: Yeah.
1: Is that when it clicked with you, or was it later?
0: No, it definitely clicked, but I was midstream. 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And that's what I did. I didn't wash my hands. I just zipped up and got out of there. 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
3: Weather from KQ. It is brought to you by North State Mechanical Heating and Air, your neighbor that knows heating and air. Here we go. Another cold night on the way. We will drop down to 34 below freezing on the burbs. Now tomorrow we'll be back in the sunshine, but a lot like today, it's not going to warm up that much with a high of 53. Thursday, there's where we start to warm up with a high of 62, and I'm seeing 70s by this weekend. And bring it on. Right now, we're at 44, Minneapolis, St. Paul.
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to Joan Jett, I mean, she earned the name the Bad Girl Rock and Roll, because after the Runaways disbanded, she continued to follow her music dream. The only problem is there wasn't a record label that would sign her, so I guess after enough no's, she said, you know what, I'm going to make my own record label. And that she did. Blackheart Records, and this song off of that label. By the way, a song that went to number one for Joan Jett and the Blackhearts. I love rock and roll at 92 KQRS.

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13: We are finally starting to learn more things we can do to keep our brains sharp as we age. A lot of people think crossword puzzles or Sudoku might do the trick, but the science doesn't really bear that out. What one recent study found, though, was that a certain type of brain training seems to have a significant impact on cognition as we get older. It wasn't memory or even problem-solving tasks that moved the needle. It was an interactive computerized game that tested the ability to recognize two separate images in faster and faster sequences. It's what we call a task of divided attention, in which you don't have a conscious strategy on how to improve. That's according to the study's lead author. You're just trying to do the best you can to figure out how to divide your attention. Now, the game in this study was called Double Decision. If you want to find it and try it out yourself. I'm Dr. Sanjay Gupta, helping you live a better life.
14: 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A shopping spree? 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

Chris Nelson, and this right here would be the very first song that Pearl Jam wrote together. It came off of their very first album called 10, and this also was the first single to come off of that album. 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

You know, for Stevie Nicks, this song right here is the one that gave her proof that, hey, if she needed to, she could move on without Fleetwood Mac. Off of her solo album, Belladonna, here's Edge of 17 at 92 KQRS.

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12: 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They have 600 million monthly users, 80 billion searches per month. The report found a shift from the iPad kid era to now, when parents are actually more interested in real-world adventures and hands-on activities. The global trends and insights lead at Pinterest told us families are thoughtfully designing childhoods rooted in creativity, intention, and meaningful experiences. One psychologist we spoke to said he sees this as a reflection of parents' desire to build core capacities in their children: resilience, curiosity, self-regulation, empathy. These things don't grow automatically, but are built through lived experience. I'm Dr. Sanjay Gupta, helping you live a better life.
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16: 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And tonight, it's going to be another cold night, going down to 34. That is why there's a frost advisory here for the metro. If you head out to the burbs, that turns into a freeze warning, as temps will go below freezing. I don't know. Maybe this is the last time. Who knows? Tomorrow we'll be back in the sunshine with a high right around 53 and warming up a bit as we head into Thursday with a high of 63. Right now we're at 42. Minneapolis, St. Paul.
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Jason, got to say hello and a late happy birthday. Going out to Brian Guy checking in from Maplewood, celebrating birthday number 32. Way to go, bud. Thank you so much for checking in. You're on the Luther Westside Volkswagen Talking Tech Sign. 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

Allison. Man, I almost forgot to talk about this. Our Twins, they got a big win on Washington this evening. Man, final score, you ready for this? 11-3. Yeah, the Twins have been on a slump lately, but man, apparently they came to play ball tonight. Game number two against the Nationals. That gets underway tomorrow evening at 5:45. Go Twins! And for the Wild, I'm not going to talk about that. I told people I wouldn't be a spoiler, but we'll leave it at that. Here's Third Eye Blind at 92 KQRS. I'm on.

mighty long time, but I'm here to tell you, there's something else. The afterworld. A world of never-ending happiness. You can always see the sun. Day or night.

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9: When it comes to the myriad reasons people don't get enough exercise, psychologist Diana Hill has heard them all. She's the author of a new book with a great title, I Know I Should Exercise, But. On a recent episode of my podcast, Chasing Life, Hill told me the number one reason people don't exercise is because they don't feel like they have enough time. She told us that she encourages people she works with to shift from an either-or mindset to a both-and mindset. Hill herself uses time at her son's baseball game to walk around the field cheering him on, instead of sitting on the sidelines. She also recommends setting up your space at home, at work, in the car to facilitate movement. So every night before I go to bed, I lay out my workout clothes next to my bathroom sink, so they are waiting there for me as a good reminder. I'm Dr. Sanjay Gupta, helping you live a better life.
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right, Chris Nelson, I looked up at the clock and realized, man, it's already almost midnight. Man, where did this time go tonight? Flew right on by, but tell you what, I will be right back here in Studio 92A tomorrow night at 7 o'clock, leaving you with Peter Gabriel here at 92 KQRS. Have yourself a great night.

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10: Sometimes you can tell a lot about what someone wants to do offline by looking at what they do online. Let me tell you about Pinterest's first parenting trend report. Pinterest is a huge platform. They have 600 million monthly users, 80 billion searches per month. The report found a shift from the iPad kid era to now, when parents are actually more interested in real-world adventures and hands-on activities. The Global Trends and Insights lead at Pinterest told us, families are thoughtfully designing childhoods rooted in creativity, intention, and meaningful experiences. One psychologist we spoke to said he sees this as a reflection of parents' desire to build core capacities in their children: resilience, curiosity, self-regulation, empathy. These things don't grow automatically, but are built through lived experience. I'm Dr. Sanjay Gupta, helping you live a better life.
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7: You and I have never met, but I'm willing to bet that there is something you would like to do, but you feel like you can't, that it's too hard, that you don't deserve it. A colleague of mine recently told me about this new book called Brave Shift, 30 Mindset Changes to Transform Your Life. It's written by a woman named Michelle Carrer. Carrer says the one thing most people forget when they set a goal is to attach a reason to it. Having that reason is big, because when you don't want to do something that's necessary to reach your goal, you can go back to your reason to find the motivation you need. Try to frame your goal as something you want to achieve, as opposed to being a bad part of yourself that you want to change. That will make you more likely to succeed, as will asking for help. All of us need it, and it makes people feel good to help you achieve your goals. I'm Dr. Sanjay Gupta, helping you live a better life.
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9: Hey, it's Steve Gorman, and you can catch Gorman in the Morning with Fletcher and Ryder every day for moments like this. 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
10: 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The pedal. 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
9: Okay. 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And me as a seventh grader, I had never seen that particular piece of plumbing before. 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
9: 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I didn't wash my hands. 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
2: A better life with Dr. Sanjay Gupta.
3: In recent years, scientists have really dialed up the urgency to understand PFAS, sometimes referred to as forever chemicals because of how long they take to break down. The latest study found these chemicals may be aging men in their 50s and 60s a bit faster than men who are younger or older or women of any age. Experts we talked to said the accumulation of PFAS may lower testosterone levels in men, impair sperm quality, and increase risks of testicular and kidney cancer. Women, it seems, just seem to be able to clear PFAS faster. Now, whether you're a man or a woman, trying to limit your exposure is a great idea. Three ways to do that. Filter your drinking water. Don't use non-stick cookware like Teflon, and avoid fast food packaging, which are sometimes coated with these chemicals. I'm Dr. Sanjay Gupta, helping you live a better life.
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7: A better life with Dr. Sanjay Gupta.
8: In recent years, scientists have really dialed up the urgency to understand PFAS, sometimes referred to as forever chemicals because of how long they take to break down. The latest study found these chemicals may be aging men in their 50s and 60s a bit faster than men who are younger or older, or women of any age. Experts we talked to said the accumulation of PFAS may lower testosterone levels in men, impair sperm quality, and increase risks of testicular and kidney cancer. Women, it seems, just seem to be able to clear PFAS faster. Now, whether you're a man or a woman, trying to limit your exposure is a great idea. Three ways to do that. Filter your drinking water. Don't use non-stick cookware like Teflon, and avoid fast food packaging, which are sometimes coated with these chemicals. I'm Dr. Sanjay Gupta, helping you live a better life.
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0: Gorman in the Morning with Fletcher and Ryder. 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
15: There's something I'd like to talk to you about today, something that's been circulating on the internet that's become a real problem. Deep fake videos of me endorsing products that I've never even heard of and I have no relationship with whatsoever. Let me tell you clearly, these videos are scams. They are designed to take your money. Now, a couple things you should keep in mind. If something sounds too good to be true, it probably is. When you look at these videos, if they don't seem natural, if there's something off about them, the audio or the video, it's probably AI generated. And if you come across something that does pique your interest, see if you can find evidence of it from other sources. I promise you this, if I discover something incredible that you need to know about, I'm going to talk about it somewhere that you can easily find. not on some shady social media site. I'm Dr. Sanjay Gupta, helping you live a better life.
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0: Gorman in the morning, Minnesota's 92 KQRS. Good Wednesday morning. It is May the 6th. I'm here with Paul Fletcher.
1: Okay, hi.
0: Rider.
2: I thought, oh, Skibbity, what an excellent Tuesday evening this is.
3: Uh-huh.
0: Wow. Yes, Skibbity. The evening started with promise, and then it went in a certain direction, and we'll discuss momentarily. But right now, let's be here and now in the present. It is Wednesday morning. I need some headlines. I'm feeling Minnesota.
1: All right. The largest airline at MSP, Delta, yesterday announced it is cutting its complimentary in-flight beverage service on 450 more short-haul flights, likely to impact 10 or more routes out of MSP.
0: Hey, look at that. Spirit folds, and suddenly, if we're not going at least 350 miles, we don't have to give you a snack. Nice. Mm-hmm. Airlines are fun.
1: Yeah, they're blaming the rising cost of everything, including jet fuel.
0: Well, I mean, that's true, but seriously, a cup of watered-down soda and a bag of chips? Come on, guys. Yeah. It's not that hard.
1: Mm-hmm. Meta will begin using AI to analyze users' bone structure and height as part of what it says is a broader push to help remove users under age 13 from its platforms. The tech giant already scans text for signals of a user's age, including mentions of birthdays and school grades. This comes days after Meta threatened to shut down all platforms in New Mexico after being ordered to pay $375 million in civil penalties for endangering children's mental health and well-being. The state is now asking a judge to order Meta to pay $3.7 billion and calling for an end to infinite scroll features and push notifications, among other changes.
0: Good. Fleece them all.
3: Yeah.
0: If you say Meta, I think Zuckerberg, and I think shut them all down.
1: Yeah. I think Zuckerberg can get just rage face.
0: Ugh.
1: Paul McCartney will appear on the Rolling Stones' new album, Foreign Tongues. The album also includes contributions from Robert Smith, Steve Winwood, and Chad Smith, among others. Mick Jagger described the recording sessions for Foreign Tongues as intense and passionate, and added the album is rooted in blues, country rock, and classic Stones songwriting. Foreign Tongues out July 10th.
0: Okay, Robert Smith, that would be of The Cure, not of the Minnesota Vikings.
1: Yes. I think so.
0: Chad Smith from the Chili Peppers.
3: Uh-huh. Yeah.
0: That's the weird one to me. Like, was Steve Jordan just busy one day? I'd love Chad, great drummer, but what the hell is he doing on a Stones record? You got Steve Jordan right there.
3: You got cool friends.
0: Fascinating. Yeah. I guess so.
1: When you've made a billion albums, it's probably, you know, like, just have fun, maybe. You know,
0: bringing
1: new bodies. Some expert tasters at Food & Wine did a blind taste test of America's most popular light beers. After sipping their way through six unmarked cups, they give us the rundown.
3: Yeah, quick comment from them.
4: Beer.
1: Yeah, that sounds about right. Do you guys care to guess who the undisputed winner was?
0: Of light beers.
1: Light beers, the popular light beers.
3: Is it the king of all beers, Budweiser? Bud Light?
1: Bud Light came in second.
3: Okay.
0: I'm gonna go right back to the beginning. I'm gonna assume, because it was the first and usually forever champion, that would be Light, LITE beer from Miller.
1: You are correct.
3: Oh.
1: Undisputed winner, I'm assuming, means that it was number one by everybody. I'm guessing. Coors Light, as Ryder mentioned, Bud Light number two, Coors Light number three, Natural Light, Busch Light, Michelob Ultra.
0: I said this the other day. I had a Miller Lite on tap not that long ago. After a lifetime of been like looking down my nose at light beer, stop. And I thought, good God, that's tasty. Really good, and didn't fill me up. And hey, guess what? Less spilling and great taste. Mm-hmm. Who knew? Yeah. I only had 50 some odd years of commercials to condition me to that reality. Took a minute, but hey, I get it.
1: And when I have a hankering for the light beer, I tend to go run for the Blue Rockies. When the Rockies turn blue, that means the can is cold enough.
0: Oh, I drank a case of Coors Light during one football game once, just to see if I could. It was a debt. It was a bet, a dare, which I called a debt to society. And
3: sure.
0: Yeah, it's funny how those things happen. January 93, Super Bowl.
3: Uh-huh.
0: Bills, Cowboys. Come on, let's go. Savannah, Georgia, day off. Case of Miller Light, Coors Light, I mean.
3: That's a great place to have a day off.
0: Real good place to have a great day off.
1: Yeah, absolutely.
0: Until I started drinking all that Coors Light.
1: That's what I got, sir.
0: Well, I can talk sports if you want.
1: Yeah.
0: Hey, guess what? It's okay. Down 2-0 to the Colorado Avalanche. The Minnesota Wild come home for two games. The Avalanche are 6-0 this postseason. They are, as their record would indicate, the best team in the National Hockey League. And we saw that again last night. Now, we did suggest that there weren't going to be anywhere near as many goals in the second game as there were the first. Hell, there were still seven.
1: Still, there are still two more than I expected.
0: Yeah, still that was the case. A 5-2 2 victory. Again, 4-2, call, empty netter, like in the last moments of the game, whatever. But a game that the Avalanche did dominate. They seem to be in control throughout. This is a really good hockey team, which is not to say that we can't come back and make this series interesting with a couple of wins at home. That's why you play these series. Records don't mean anything once you get to the postseason, but the Avalanche are showing with their play in the postseason, okay, well, they are who we thought they were, if you will.
1: There was a period during the Stars series that I felt the Wild were in trouble, and I got nervous. They surprised me. Maybe they'll surprise us again, but the two periods I watched last night, it's just they're just outclassed. I hate to say it that way, but sure. They just are. The Avalanche, their structure is fantastic, and they're so fast. They're on you like that. You have no time to make a decision.
0: It's impressive.
1: It really is.
0: Sometimes you just look and say, well, this team's better and the deeper and all these things. Yeah. And if that's the case, that's the case. I will forever be angry that we're playing them in the second round after I'm forever angry we play the Stars in the first.
1: Yeah.
0: This should be a Western Conference final matchup at the very least. But it is what it is. We have two games at home to try to right the ship.
1: Let's end it with a positive. We're coming home.
0: Yeah.
1: Jesper Wallstedt probably back in net is my guess after some rest. Hopefully we get a couple of guys back. And then we'll just see what happens.
0: A rough night all around for Twin Cities hockey. The Minnesota Frost lost in triple overtime to the Montreal Victoire.
2: Yeah.
0: 1-0. Marie-Philippe Poulin, who we last saw getting her ass handed to her in the Olympics by the Americans, had a one-timer 4 minutes into the third overtime. That's a lot of hockey, ladies. By the way, 1-0. In three overtimes.
1: Yeah.
0: So, credit to Matty Rooney, the goalie for the Frost, was something like 55 saves on the night before that final goal.
1: She's truly unbelievable.
0: Duluth kid showing up big when it mattered, but not able to stop all the shots. They are back here Thursday, Grand Casino Arena, 6 p.m. And then, if they win the tied series, means game four will be the next night. They will play back to back nights.
1: Yes, playoffs. They will. Yeah, Thursday and Friday.
0: You gotta make room for the Avalanche and the Wild and get out of their way and yada yada yada. The Twins had a win last night in D.C. How about that? 11-3. Byron Buxton with a 3-run homer. Brooks Lee had 3 RBIs and Taj Bradley struck out 8 in his now 4th win of the season. 4-1.
3: Attaboy.
0: He's having a nice year. Make no mistake about it. Your Champions League competitors, Arsenal, in the final in a few weeks against either Bayern Munich or Paris Saint-Germain. Arsenal, the official football team of Gorman in the Morning.
3: I understand.
0: Yeah. This ain't Fletcher on Friday. It's Gorman in the Morning. This is an Arsenal show, I'm sorry to say.
1: Wow.
0: 11 wins, 3 draws in this Champions League season. No losses. They have gone through to the final without a loss in round robin or, obviously, elimination play. That is pretty exciting. On this day in 2019, Pablo Sandoval of the New York Giants, third baseman, did something that had only been done once before. He stole a base, he hit a home run, and he pitched a scoreless inning in one game.
3: Oh, wow.
0: He's the third baseman.
3: Okay.
0: Stole a base. Hit, which he was, able to do regularly.
3: Sure.
0: Hit a home run, which he hardly ever did. And then, one of those weird bullpen days when everybody was hurt, that he said, I'll pitch the eighth. Yeah. And he went in and got 3 up and 3 down. Go figure. First guy to do that since 1905. Anytime somebody does anything in baseball for the only time in 100 years, it's worth a mention.
1: Yeah.
0: That's how I look at these things anyway.
1: That's crazy.
0: Meyer. Or is it Mayor?
3: I think it's Mayor.
0: I've never been.
1: Watertown Mayor. I'm pretty sure.
0: Go ahead. Well, I'm going to trust the Minnesotans here.
1: Pretty sure Mayor, and pretty sure they don't have a stoplight, which is kind of cool.
0: Well, come on, Mayor. Let us know you're alive. Glad to have you with us this morning. Goldie Hawn, whatever you think of her, a bubbly, effervescent movie star, delight.
1: Yeah.
0: Just puts a smile on your face, even if you're an alien, apparently. We'll talk about that in just a few minutes after this from Blondie.

0: Gorman in the morning, Minnesota's 92 KQRS. Goldie Hawn, 50 plus years, almost 60 as a household name these here United States of America.
1: Hell of a run.
0: Laughing late 60s, ever since then. Just a bubbly, lovely presence in anything, anywhere she goes.
1: Hard not to watch her when she's on a screen.
0: Very true. On Jimmy Kimmel a couple nights ago, she had an interesting story about an encounter, you could say, with a fan from way back in the day.
2: And I said, could I go sleep in the back of your car? And I said this to one of my dancer friends. His name was Todd. I lay down in the car. I don't remember anything after that. And I heard a high-pitched sound in my ear, but it was so high frequency. And I was lying in the back of the car. I remember looking at my hand and my body, and I couldn't move anything. I was completely paralyzed. And I looked out the window. Two people, short, whatever, looking at me with triangular-shaped sort of heads, all sort of silver color or whatever, but they were droning, and the window was down because it was hot, and I heard the droning. There was sound coming out of them. It was communication through sound, not through words, and they were pointing at me.
3: This sounds like a bona fide a close encounter of the third kind.
0: Yes, it does.
1: Yeah.
0: Whether mushrooms were involved or not, you got to take it kind of seriously. She had said earlier, like, she had spent some time thinking this, and this is going back many, many years. And she said a few months before this incident, she just looked up to the sky and said, I want to meet you if you're out there. Like, just, but, you know, letting the universe know she's an interplanetary type. And then apparently within a few months, aliens did come and visit. They did have a little bit of a drone. They had triangular shaped fingers. And hey, man, there you have it.
1: They bring Reese's Pieces, do you think, or?
0: They didn't have them ahead of time.
1: That's unfortunate.
0: Unless they had been time traveling themselves.
3: Yeah.
0: So there's Goldie Hawn.
1: Wow.
0: Telling a story that she's apparently not told very many times, which I understand.
3: Yeah.
0: And we've talked about this before. If you walk out of your house tonight at 2 a.m. and you look up and there's the bright lights and then somebody comes down and you have an alien encounter, are you honestly going to tell people? Because they'll look at you like you're crazy.
1: Right.
0: And I think, you know, a lot of people that tell these stories, they always say, like, well, I never wanted to talk about it. I just knew nobody would take me seriously. It's kind of fascinating. Have you got any stories like that? Do you have any stories that happened in your life? Not necessarily about aliens, but anything that's just so weird. You just like, it's not even worth it. No one will believe this. It's ridiculous. You hardly ever tell it because it's so unbelievable. Think about that. I would like to know what it is. This is your chance. You've been wanting to tell the story. You don't have a chance to. It's too unbelievable. Hit us up, 651-989-ROCK is the Luther Westside Volkswagen talk and text line. And you can also hit us on the KQRS Facebook page. Let us know. What's the story that's so unbelievable it's almost always not even worth the effort?
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0: Hey, it's Steve from Gorman in the Morning, and we are so excited to bring back the KQ Karaoke Cruise.
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16: A Better Life with Dr. Sanjay Gupta.
17: You know, one of the weirder things I've seen on social media lately is parents feeding their babies butter, like whole sticks of butter. They swear that it helps them feel fuller after meals and get a good night's sleep, among other things. There's actually something to this. You know, butter is full of fat, which a rapidly growing infant needs, but eating butter all the time results in, quote, boxing out other important nutrients they need as well. Spokesperson for the Academy of Nutrition and Dietetics told us she recommends half a teaspoon to a teaspoon melted and then added to a puree. Or as they get older, you can drizzle oil or melted butter over cooked vegetables, she told us. We never say just give butter by itself, and it's not the only source of fat she would recommend. Avocados, hummus, fish, they are great sources of fat as well. And also, great foods to introduce. I'm Dr. Sanjay Gupta, helping you live a better life.
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13: 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Hey, it's Paul Fletcher, and I care about Minnesota, and I care about music. With me, you'll get both of plenty of them on 92 KQRS. We've made some changes here at 92 KQRS, and I'm one of them. Hey, it's Paul Fletcher, and I care about Minnesota, and I care about music. With me, you'll get both of plenty of them on 92 KQRS. 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
2: 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If you're in those outlying areas, we're looking at a frost advisory till about 8 o'clock this morning. High of 52 today and a few clouds out there tomorrow. We're going to see more sun topping out at 62, 70s on Friday. Minneapolis, St. Paul, clear skies for now. Kind of a chilly start to the day. We're at 33.
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0: You go, I don't even, man, even if I took the time to fully explain it, nobody would believe it. And that's what we're looking for. A few, more than a few on the Facebook page, Ryder.
1: Yeah, lots of people just commenting, yes, tell me your story, come on. Melly's got one from when she was a kid. She said, a tiger urinated on me when I was about 6 or 7 at the zoo. Got my socks wet. My mom had just bought them for me. They had laces. I remember being real bummed. I'm hoping this didn't turn her off to Frosted Flakes.
0: Wow. A tiger. I mean, that's, you got to be pretty close. I mean, they can probably blast pee farther than I can.
1: Oh, probably. Yeah.
0: But still, yes. I mean, good gracious.
1: Yeah. Yeah.
2: That thing's probably like a fire hose.
0: I watched tigers, mate at the Berlin Zoo one time from a range of 6 feet away.
1: You perv? Why?
0: Yeah, well, they started. They just were at it. I was okay. Like, oh my God, look. And they were right there. And the only thing separating us was like a little moat that the whole time I was like, they could jump this thing so easy. It didn't feel very safe. But in case you're wondering what happens, what you would say loving. It's pretty controlling, and there's a lot of screaming on both counts, and boy, is it loud.
3: And probably just violent.
0: Just fun fact. Yeah, it doesn't last long.
1: Nature.
0: You couldn't call it making love. Let's just put it that way. What else we got, Ryder?
3: Marv Albert stuff.
1: Paul's
3: going
1: got
3: on
1: one.
3: There.
1: Paul said, I got wasted at a rave in Seattle and came to in someone's apartment. Looks like a strange place. I'll never forget coming to and seeing palm trees outside and thinking, they don't have palm trees in Seattle. He made it all the way to Vegas. Good for him.
0: Oh boy.
1: Then Michael's got another Vegas one. This one can either be a comedy or a tragedy, depending on how you look at it. Said, I went to Vegas for a wedding and was meeting my friend, who was also the bride's brother. I was there a day early, partied really hard, was hungover in bed with some middle-aged chick the next morning. Somebody knocked on the door. My head was pounding. I felt like dirt. I opened it up. My friend Rob is there asking why the door was locked. He gets into the room and blurts out, what the F? Mom, what did you do?
0: Oh, come on.
1: Yes, Michael said, I could have just crawled under the door at that second.
0: Yeah, there's
2: I wonder if they're still friends.
0: Wow, I wonder if they're stepdads.
1: The first question some stranger asked on the Facebook page was it worth it? And Michael immediately replied, yes, it was.
0: Yes, it was. Yeah. Wow. Jeez. 651-989 Rock is the Luther Westside Volkswagen talk and text line.
3: Steven hits us with a spooky one. Steven in Apple Valley. Back in the day when I worked at Von Hansen's, I was helping a normal couple with twin girls. The twins were both expressionless and talked at the same time. They were wearing matching pale pink dresses. Here's the part that I find interesting. Only one of my coworkers noticed them. It was like looking at the twins from The Shining.
0: Oh, boy.
3: Ooh. Okay. Hair on the back of my neck stood up there for a second.
0: Wow.
3: Matt in St. Cloud says, I ate an eighth of mushrooms on Christmas Eve when I was 14 years old. A few hours in, looking across the room at nothing and saw multicolored pillars where the floor and ceiling just became one, a skateboarder's dream. Suddenly, there was a multicolored Steven Tyler just standing there with his huge mouth eating everything in sight. I'm not a huge Aerosmith fan to this day.
0: Okay. Fair enough.
3: Like, that's just... It's like a run-on sentence, which is what I'm guessing mushrooms would be like.
0: That is, it's a lot of what it's like, yeah.
1: Yes, I don't believe most things people tell me on mushrooms.
0: There's no reason to.
3: Right.
0: Plenty of hallucinogen-free things have happened, I'm sure, in life that we can't blame on the shrooms. You know, we're talking about Goldie Hawn. I'm just remembering, of all people, I heard a crazy story. That's unlike any story I've ever heard before from Kurt Russell.
1: Oh, cool.
0: Yeah. I'll keep them coming, but I'll give you Kurt Russell's No Way This Really Happened story after this from Le Corbeau Noir.

0: Gorman in the morning, Minnesota's 92 KQRS. We're talking about stories that are so unbelievable, you just don't tell them all that often. Mm-hmm. I'm the Luther Westside Volkswagen talking text line. Who's on the horn, Ryder?
1: We got Chris from Cannon Falls. Hey there, buddy.
0: Chris, good morning.
2: Hey, good morning.
0: What do you got for us?
2: So when I was living in L.A., my buddy Paul and I, who also was from Minnesota, we had met some girls at a bar. We went out to Venice Beach. It's like 1:30 in the morning. Super dark. We're the only ones there. And about 5 miles out of sea, there's like the fog bank. And from Point Dume, which is the north end of San Monica Bay, all the way to Palos Verdes, this super bright light, like, goes across the horizon from one end, like, 50 miles in a few seconds, lights the whole fog bank up, and it's, like, gone. And we sat there, like, we're all like, that just happened. And then, like after about another minute, Paul goes, dude, we're alone on a dark beach. I'm super creeped out. And we just got up and left. But we never really talked about it. The girls didn't talk about it. It was just weird. Nothing in the news the next day, but it was weird.
0: That's a pretty weird one. That's a good one. And you have witnesses. That's always a good thing.
2: We do. Yeah, Paul's definitely a witness. So, yeah.
0: I've got some buddies. Thanks for the call, brother. I've got some friends who were together in the Bahamas, and had the, like, same thing at night, looking out over the water, and then just the brightest lights they've ever seen flying overhead, like at what looked like the speed of light. Whoa, whoa, whoa. And these are people who are not at all out there, never tell stories like this, and they both were like, this is exactly what we saw. It's very real. And two of the few people I would not trust, that I would trust anything they said, I was like, oh crap, they're together and they saw it.
3: Ugh.
0: Probably happened.
4: Yeah.
0: I mentioned, so Goldie Hawn told a ghost story, an alien story, if you will. So years ago, I met Kurt and Goldie a few times. The singer of my band was married to Kate Hudson for a while, so they were around.
3: Sure.
0: I'm not suggesting we're all like, you know, buddy, but they were very friendly folks. We spent some time together. Mm-hmm. And one time, Kurt Russell told us a story that was completely bone-chilling. He and some friends in 1977, New Year's Eve, they lived in Colorado. They have a place near Aspen, I guess, and they're out in the woods. So just dudes going out for New Year's Eve. Let's get away. Not a party. We're going to go. We'll set up a tent. We'll pitch a campsite. We'll have a fire. We'll have some whiskey. We'll blah, blah, blah. They're just out there for New Year's Eve to bring in the new year.
4: Yeah.
0: And a dude walks out of the woods. They hear something. They all look over, and there's a guy they can see at the tree line looking at the fire, looking at them, and they just see a guy standing there who's not dressed for this weather.
1: Oh.
0: Looks a little rough. And they said, hey, dude, do you need some help? What are you doing? Like, hey, are you okay? And he turns and runs back into the woods.
1: Okay.
0: And they were like, that is insane.
4: Yeah.
0: And a couple days later, on TV, just out of jail, the authorities were looking for a guy that they had seen in the woods named Ted Bundy.
1: No.
0: Bundy.
1: Holy
0: who, at that
1: crap.
0: Time, that's when he let himself out of jail.
4: Yeah, he got out of jail and went into the woods.
0: And went into the woods and then got a flight to Chicago, because you used to be able to do that without ID.
4: Right.
0: And then got a Greyhound, flew to Chicago, got to Ann Arbor, Michigan, got a bus to Florida, and then those murders in Florida. I mean, it was all a month before that all went down. And he actually saw, like, can you imagine,
1: that's
0: like,
1: nuts.
0: You see a guy and you're like, that's a little weird, and then it turns out it's arguably the most famous serial killer of all time. Just checking out your fire.
1: Yeah.
4: Yeah.
1: Crisis averted.
0: You know, Ted wasn't going to attack a bunch of dudes.
4: No, because that would have been too much work
0: still,
4: for him.
0: But it's like, holy crap. Imagine seeing that guy on the run.
1: Yes.
4: Yeah.
1: That close encounter scares me way more than Goldie's.
0: You know what? Way more.
4: Well,
0: I'll take my chance with the aliens any day. 6 days a week right there. Keep them coming. These are some great ones. We'll get back into this in a bit. Right now, we got to get ourselves ready for headlines. Give us 5 minutes and two songs.
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10: Hey, it's Steve Gorman, and you can catch Gorman in the Morning with Fletcher and Ryder every day for moments like this. 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You activated the water. 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
10: The pedal.
1: We had one at my elementary school.
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10: 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I didn't wash my hands. I just zipped up and got out of there. 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
13: So-called superagers, they are an enviable segment of the population. People who are older than 80, whose brains function like someone a fraction of their age. It's true, a lot of these people have genetics on their side, but more and more research is bearing out the idea that people who practice good brain health also slow their cognitive decline. Dr. Richard Isaacson, a pioneer in the Alzheimer's space, told us that, quote, his studies have found lifestyle changes including diet, exercise, reducing stress and optimizing sleep, along with managing vascular risk factors with certain medications, can actually help grow brain areas and also reduce telltale signs of Alzheimer's, such as tau tangles and amyloid plaques. What else helps? Staying social, surrounding yourself with family and friends, and maybe even volunteering for a real sense of purpose. I'm Dr. Sanjay Gupta, helping you live a better life.
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23: Starting to slow down in Wisconsin on 94. 94 westbound between the River Falls exit and St. Croix Trail. You're looking at some construction there. Stalled vehicle in Fridley. 694 westbound at Rice Street. Also starting to slow down on 394 eastbound right between Penn Avenue and 94. And that's your traffic on KQ.
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23: Looking at a frost advisory until about 8 o'clock this morning, especially if you're in those outlying areas. High of 52 and some clouds this afternoon. Tomorrow, more sun topping out at 62, 70 on Friday. Minneapolis, St. Paul, clear skies and 33.
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0: Gorman in the morning, Minnesota's 92 KQRS. So far today, we've been talking about stories that you tell not that often because they just, people don't believe them. They're just too incredible. Yeah. Mm-hmm. It just turns into a hassle. It's like, you know what? Screw it.
1: Yeah.
0: I'll just watch another Gilligan's Island. Whatever. You move on with your day. So we've gotten a lot of texts, a lot of posts on Facebook, even at a call, people telling us crazy stories. I mentioned a story that Kurt Russell told about having seen Ted Bundy after he escaped from jail.
1: So weird.
0: Shortly before his final spate of murders, coming out of the woods on New Year's Eve. And that prompted this text from Mark. Hey guys, Mark from Eden Prairie. I grew up in Tacoma, about four blocks from Ted Bundy's parents' home. Ooh. My little brother was friends with Bundy's little brother.
1: Oh!
0: Saw that infamous VW bug in front of our house.
2: Ooh, God.
0: Ted would drive that and my brother to the YMCA, gym to play hoops. I can't convince my brother that Ted was a killer. Says he was always the nicest guy ever.
2: That was exactly the bit, is he was good-looking and super friendly and charming and all that.
0: That was definitely a bit.
2: Yeah.
0: Yeah. Oh, boy.
2: It's a fishing lure.
0: That gives me chills. Let's get on to some headlines, Paul Fletcher. I'm feeling Minnesota.
2: Remember the protesters fighting for beagles in Wisconsin last week?
0: Yes.
2: Well, they won. The Animal Humane Society is bringing beagles from that controversial breeding facility in Wisconsin to Minnesota. A Humane Society spokesperson says they are going to be receiving roughly 50 beagles. A total of 1,500 beagles used in biomedical research and testing are being released from the facility. 1,500.
1: Well,
0: that's a lot of beagles, man.
2: Yeah.
0: Holy crap.
1: Talk about Camp Snoopy.
2: The cruise ship named the MV Hondius remains at sea near the coast of West Africa as health authorities delay docking the Dutch liner in the Canary Islands for 3 to 4 days amid a hantavirus outbreak that has killed three people and sickened at least four others. There are 88 passengers, 59 crew members, including 17 Americans on board. Hantavirus.
0: Some of these people from that plane have disembarked before the story really broke, and they've traveled to their home countries where other people are testing positive now. One of the women flew back to South Africa, was hospitalized upon entry into Johannesburg, and died at the hospital.
1: Oh, no.
0: This is a very significant, serious thing. And people were getting on airplanes, and so now they're contact tracing everybody on those flights to check them. I'm not trying to freak you out, but that's what's happening. It's a little bit scary.
2: Yeah, and just FYI, it can feel like the flu. Patients suffering from fatigue, fevers, chills, and aches. Over time, the virus damages the heart, lungs, or kidneys. Patients suffer severe shortness of breath, organ failure, and even die.
0: Oops.
2: Paul McCartney and Ringo Starr's new duet, Home to Us, will be out this Friday. It features backing vocals from Chrissy Hynde, The Pretenders. The track appears on McCartney's new album, The Boys of Dungeon Lane, which is out May 29th.
0: Okay, sure. Still cooking it up.
2: McCartney, Ringo, Chrissy. I mean, holy moly.
0: Why not?
2: A 58-year-old woman named Wendy Clemente in Washington State was arrested after driving down a sidewalk chasing a kid on a motorbike. Thankfully, the child wasn't hurt. Police say she was under the influence of something, and here's a neighbor talking about it.
3: This lady's crazy.
4: She's trying to run.
5: Oh, my God.
1: On the sidewalk.
2: Accelerate.
1: Yeah. She doesn't use no kidding correctly.
0: No, she doesn't.
1: No, it should be something more like,
6: this is crazy!
1: Yeah, it was nuts.
2: Wow. Driving down the sidewalk.
0: Saw a kid on a little motorbike on the sidewalk, on a motorbike on the sidewalk, decided I'll run him down, do my civic duty, and run over a child.
1: Yeah, her and the kid were like yelling at each other, or she was yelling at the kid, and then the kid takes off, and then she kind of pulls around from the corner up onto the sidewalk.
0: Mm-hmm.
1: It is insane.
0: I got I had beef last year with one of those motorized bicycles or e-bikes, whatever you call them.
2: Yeah.
0: A couple of kids on the sidewalk in our neighborhood. Me and Chauncey had to get out of their way. And I said, you know, you can get on the road with that. And I said something to that, and he turned back, and he's like, you got a problem? I said, no, you're cool. You're on the side ride. And he looked at me. I go, oh, that's right. It's called a sidewalk. My bad. And then he still didn't understand what I was getting at, and he wrote off. And I thought, you know, in a different time, back in my day, I could have given him a piece of my... He just wrote off.
1: Yeah.
2: Those things are going to be, if they're not already, they're the next big problem. Yeah. They're driving the suburbs absolutely crazy. Get these rich little kids on $1,500 e-bikes that have no idea what driving is, what rules, laws, etc. It's an absolute disaster.
0: I'm astounded just by pedestrians who walk with traffic as opposed to facing traffic. Mm-hmm. I see it all the time.
1: Yeah.
0: That was rule number one when I was a kid, because we used to walk everywhere.
2: Yeah.
0: But like when I see someone walking with traffic, it's like I just want to hit them just to prove a point.
2: Well, it used to be dangerous. Now you've got texting and driving and just more distractions than ever.
0: Yeah.
2: There's no way I'm walking with my back to those people.
0: It happens.
2: Yeah.
0: Let's talk sports. Last night in Denver, we got a whole big front row view to the best team in the NHL, the Colorado Avalanche, again, with a very 5-2 convincing victory over the Minnesota Wild. Look, we're a really, really good hockey team, and right now it looks like they're a great hockey team. They are the best team in the league if you go by regular season record, and so far in the playoffs they're 6-0, and they just look fantastic. And I'll tip my cap to them. It's a great team.
2: Yep.
0: The core of this team has been playing together for years now.
2: Yep.
0: This is, you know, just imagine if we kept our main guys together for the next 3, 4, 5 seasons.
1: Okay.
0: You know, it would just be better.
2: Which we could. Because we're still relatively, the core is, the skilled core is pretty young.
0: So that's what we're up against. Down 2-0, but the next two games at home. This series is by no means over. There's a reason we play best of sevens.
2: Yep.
0: Anything can happen. History would show us that many things have happened. So, but that said, I just feel like it's, you know, with the Stars, when the Stars beat us, I'm like, screw them. They're dirty. They're cheap. It's this. It's that. I can't say anything about the Avalanche other than we're playing a really great team right now.
2: Yeah. I think if you really listen, if you get the room super quiet and you start listening, you can start to hear the lady warming up in the corner.
0: Okay. Very well. Very well might be the case.
2: Yeah.
0: But last night, it's just what it is. I mean, we'll see what happens. I'm not
2: just a really good team, man.
0: Until it's over, it's not over.
2: Correct.
0: Ask the Timberwolves that.
1: Yeah.
0: Left for dead many times during the regular season. Nobody picked them to beat the Nuggets, especially after Ant and Dante went out.
2: Yeah.
0: And here they are with a 1-0 lead over the heavily favored San Antonio Spurs. Game 2 tonight, 8:30. Now, in Game 1, Wembanyama had 12 blocks. Chris Finch raised a big stink yesterday. He said at least 4 of those were clear goaltendings, and the refs are not calling it. He said, look, if you don't understand the significance of 8 points in a playoff game, I don't know what to tell you. So I would imagine that the refs, you know, and he's serving notice. He's like, hey, pay closer attention, fellas. This is nonsense. And they will. I wouldn't be at all surprised if Wemby gets a 1 or 2 goaltending calls. And when you look at the highlights, it is kind of... There are clear goaltendings, and there are some clear fouls. He's so dominant and such a great defender, he's getting breaks from the refs. They're just like, oh, of course he's going to block it. Of course it's not goaltending. He's 7-7. And it's like, no, actually, you know what? He's fouling us. He's not even getting near the ball. He's smashing people in the forearm, and he's goaltending. So we'll see what happens.
2: Yeah.
0: The Twins got a win in Washington. They beat the Nationals 11-3.
2: What?
0: Significantly, Byron Buxton, another home run. This one, a 3-run shot. That's his 6th in the last 8 games.
2: He likes the long dong.
0: Dude's working it right now. The Frost are down. I'm sorry, not down. They lost the game last night to tie their series in the Walker Cup semifinals. It is 1 game apiece. The Montreal Victoire. It took 52 shots to get one past Matty Rooney for the Frost. A 1-0 victory. 5 minutes into the third overtime.
1: Ooh,
0: they're playing some extra hockey.
2: That's unbelievable.
0: Game
2: 0-0 for that long.
0: Game 3 is Thursday. Game 4 is Friday. Back-to-back playoff games for the Frost at the Grand Casino Arena. On this day in 1954, 72 years ago, for the first time, Roger Bannister, an Oxford, England medical student, broke the 4-minute mile.
2: Ah.
0: 72 years ago. It was just under just under 4 minutes. In the last 72 years, we've made some progress. 3 minutes, 43 seconds is your current world record holder.
2: Wow.
0: And by the way, a sub-5-minute beer mile has been run. So, you know, that's where you stop and drink a beer after every quarter mile.
2: Yeah.
0: So, you know, we're making it. We're making it work.
2: It's the ultimate beer run.
0: Rockford. Glad to have you with us this morning, Rockford.
2: Hey, Rockford.
0: You know it. As a young adult, I spent a lot of time and not a lot of money at Taco Bell because you used to be able to eat a lot for little there, boy. And the OG Taco Bell, the Enchiritos, back when the bean burritos, you could get them with the green sauce on the inside.
2: Oh, those were
0: good days. I miss those days. I don't miss those days as much as someone in Seattle missed their favorite Taco Bell. And I mean, when I say they missed it, I mean, they really missed it. I'll explain.
2: Okay. All right.
0: Give me a few minutes.

0: Gorman in the Morning, Minnesota's 92 KQRS. I just said I used to love Taco Bell. Not as much as some people in West Seattle apparently loved Taco Bell. But to wit, there was a Taco Bell in the western part of Seattle, Washington that closed in 1991. My spider sense tells me that's 35 years ago. And last weekend, locals finally got together to hold a funeral for their dearly departed and much beloved and missed West Seattle Taco Bell. That's right. Bagpipes, a crying contest, a 21 bell salute.
1: A crying contest.
0: You got
1: that's
0: it.
1: Great.
0: Check it out.
2: This is going to happen. This Taco Bell funeral. I'm pumped. I mean, this is like in April. I'm like, oh my God. Then I get a text saying, hey, would you want to be one of the pallbearers? And I was like, it's happening. What? It's happening. Okay. I had the honor of being one of the pallbearers yesterday, which I didn't know exactly what that meant, right? Because we have no casket. We have, like, how is this going to work? It's a headstone. It is a full-on tombstone, probably of granite. And so we needed, like, 10 people to lift this up and walk it down to be in front of this close Taco Bell.
3: Headstone? Those things are not cheap. They're very expensive.
0: No, they're not.
1: I'm so confused by this. It was closed in 1991. I just opened up the video of the gal that we just heard talking.
0: Yeah.
1: There's no way she's even 35 years old.
0: Hey, man.
1: So how is she mourning a Taco Bell that closed before she was born?
0: Do you not understand the concept of empathy?
3: Apparently not.
0: Didn't have to happen to, she didn't have to get her shins kicked to appreciate the pain of others in her community.
3: There are people missing those bean burritos.
0: Man alive.
1: There aren't. Was it the last Taco Bell in West Seattle to close? I mean, are there none?
0: I don't know. It doesn't. You know, it's a specific one, though. It's like you can always open a new one, but it's not the same.
1: Okay. All right. Okay. I mean, when I was younger, I would have thrown a funeral for Ground Round when they closed the last Ground Round because the peanut shells on the floor, their Shirley Temples were outstanding.
0: There you have it.
1: But I'm not going to do it now.
0: Why not?
1: Because
0: it's never too late. It's never too late to offer condolences. It's never too late to say, hey, we miss you.
3: I know.
1: I miss you, Ground Round.
3: To heal that hole in your heart,
0: Do you feel
3: man?
0: Better?
1: I do. I feel better, yeah.
0: See?
1: Yeah. I think my heart just grew half a size.
0: Man, that's fantastic. When Taco Bell opened in my hometown, that was the first time I ever had Mexican food. I was like, oh my God, this is like world cuisine. It was a big deal. I knew Taco Bell was legit when I brought some home once and my dad goes, what is that? And I said, oh, Taco Bell, Burrito Supreme. Yeah. He goes, give me a bite. And he took it and he was like, let's go get some more of that. And I was like, my dad was like, he was too adult for fast food.
1: Sure.
0: My dad used to say, pizza's for kids. Like, he would not, that's the weirdest, he had the weirdest lines in the sand. But he loved Taco Bell, and he loved Long John Silver's.
3: Oh,
0: he was like,
3: good for him.
0: Fish and chips or those burritos, let's go. And I was always like, I'm so confused by this, man.
1: Two chili cheese burritos, that's my bit.
0: That was after my time, man.
1: Oh, really?
0: Straight up bean burritos and enchiladas. That's all I needed to keep me happy.
1: All right.
0: Hey, I tell you what might make you happy.
1: Huh?
0: Joining us for a KQ Karaoke Cruise, June 19th, Stillwater. Let's go.
3: Mm-hmm.
0: If you're interested, I can tell you all about it. In fact, I can even give you tickets. We're going to give away. We got a bunch of tickets to give away.
3: Oh, yeah, we do.
0: The KQ Karaoke Cruise. Sit tight. We're giving away ducats in about 5 minutes and two songs.
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12: Getting your heart broken can be really rough. It'll happen to most of us at some point in our lives. It's not just an emotional experience, it's a physical one too. 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I recently spoke about this with Dr. Yoram Yovel, a psychiatrist and neuroscientist. He was on my podcast, Chasing Life. Now, he told me heartbreak doesn't have to last forever. And while your inclination might be to withdraw, isolate, and shut down, it's often the opposite of what supports healing. One of the things that helps us the most is reconnecting to other people you love. And the reverse is also true, he said. If someone you care about is struggling, don't give up on them. You hold the power to comfort loved ones that are in deep physical or emotional distress. I'm Dr. Sanjay Gupta, helping you live a better life.
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10: 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Hey, it's Paul Fletcher, and I care about Minnesota, and I care about music. With me, you'll get both of plenty of them on 92 KQRS. Hey, it's Paul Fletcher. We're so proud of what we've built here at 92 KQRS, a complete rock destination built specifically for Minnesota, which just means we'll still sound great when it's 30 below, I guess. We've made some changes here at 92 KQRS, and I'm one of them. Hey, it's Paul Fletcher, and I care about Minnesota, and I care about music. With me, you'll get both of plenty of them on 92 KQRS. Hey, it's Paul Fletcher. We're so proud of what we've built here at 92 KQRS, a complete rock destination built specifically for Minnesota, which just means we'll still sound great when it's 30 below, I guess. We've made some changes here at 92 KQRS, and I'm one of them. Hey, it's Paul Fletcher, and I care about Minnesota, and I care about music. With me, you'll get both of plenty of them on 92 KQRS. Hey, it's Paul Fletcher. 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Hey, it's Paul Fletcher, and I care about Minnesota, and I care about music. 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We've made some changes here at 92 KQRS, and I'm one of them. Hey, it's Paul Fletcher, and I care about Minnesota, and I care about music. 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
3: A couple of things to watch out for. Stalled vehicle on the right shoulder, 694 westbound at Rice Street. That is slowing things down. Also got some stop-and-go traffic because of construction in Wisconsin, 94 westbound between the River Falls exit and St. Croix Trail. And then in the South Metro, too, just slow because there's a lot of people on the road. 169 northbound between that Highway 101, Highway 13 split and Pioneer Trail. And that's your traffic on KQ.
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3: 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Looking at the weather, we've got a frost advisory that should wrap up in about half an hour or so. High of 52 today. Sun and 62 tomorrow. We're looking at 70s on Friday. Minneapolis, St. Paul, clear skies. We're at 33.
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0: Gorman in the Morning, Minnesota's 92 KQRS. We are a little over a month away from the KQ Karaoke Cruise. Friday, June 19th, Stillwater. Let's rock, shall we? Those cruises are always a very, very good time, to say the very least. So we are going to hit the water June 19th. Stillwater Riverboats. You can get tickets. They're $25. That's it. $25. That includes dinner. You can get them now at 92kqrs.com. Sponsored by Dennis Kirk.
1: Hell yeah.
0: Or if you want to take a shot at winning some tickets,
2: yeah,
0: you can get on the horn and give us a buzz at 651-989-ROCK, the Luther Westside Volkswagen Target text line. We're going to play a little game called Know It or Blow It. If you get on hold, if you find yourself in the queue.
1: So if you hear the phone ringing.
0: Yes. Yeah. We will ask you one question. You're either going to get it right or wrong. If you get it right, you got tickets. If you get it wrong, we're going to hang up the phone on you. Simple. And move on to the next caller.
1: Simple. Since it's a singing karaoke cruise, this is all questions about singers.
0: Nice.
2: So that makes sense.
1: I think it's really straightforward and easy. I've been wrong before.
0: Just as a spoiler alert, who's usually the biggest a-hole in the band?
1: Really?
0: No, that's not the first question. I'm sorry.
2: This is Jeopardy.
0: That's how it goes. All right. So give us a shout, 651-989-ROCK. Get in line, get in the queue, win yourself some tickets.

0: Gorman in the Morning, Minnesota's 92 KQRS. It's time to play a quick round of Know It or Blow It for KQ Karaoke Cruise tickets. If you are listening on the radio, and I assume you are, turn it down if you're on hold right now.
1: Yeah.
0: We're about to open up the phones. I'm going to ask you a question. We're not going to dawdle. We're not going to talk. We're no chit-chat. I'm asking a question. If you get the answer right, then we'll discuss who you are and how cool you are. Otherwise, we're moving on. Does that make sense?
2: Yeah.
3: Keep calling, because I've got phone lines opening up, because our phones are kind of garbage, so we'll see how this goes.
0: All right, caller number one, here we go. Are you with me? Do you hear me on the phone? No?
3: You got to answer that. Well, I'm saying blowing that question.
0: Wow. Okay, let's try the next line. Are you with me, caller?
4: Yes, sir.
0: All right, here we go. Name the first AC/DC studio album to feature Brian Johnson as the lead singer. It was released less than 6 months after frontman Bon Scott's unexpected death.
4: Gotta be Back in Black.
0: Attaboy! All right, what's your name? Work. What's your name?
4: Kyle Johnson.
0: Kyle, sit tight.
3: Kyle, hang on.
0: We'll be right back to you. Stay
1: well
0: right
1: done,
0: there.
1: Kyle.
0: Next up, are you with me? Can you hear me?
4: I can hear you.
0: Here we go. Fronting a Minnesota band with a legendary reputation for drinking, what lead singer's birthday falls on New Year's Eve 1959?
4: I don't know it.
0: Next.
1: No guesses?
0: That was the replacement's Paul Westerberg. All right, you with me, caller? You ready?
4: Hello?
0: Here we go. Rolling Stones drummer Charlie Watts infamously said, "I'm not your drummer, you're my singer." To whom did he say that?
4: Oh, you said that to Mick Jagger.
0: There you go. Bang. Sit tight. We'll get right back to you to give you those tickets. All right. Next up. Are you with me, caller?
3: Kill that radio,
4: yes,
3: bud.
0: What lead vocalist for the Smashing Pumpkins said of artificial intelligence, it's a deal with the devil? Smashing Pumpkins lead singer. Who is it?
4: Can't think of his name.
0: That is not a correct answer, sir.
4: Oh. Thanks, man.
0: All right,
3: no.
0: Nice try.
3: No.
0: It's not going to happen.
3: All right,
1: he doesn't
3: more.
1: Go by can't think of his name.
0: One more. Caller, you with me?
5: Yeah, I'm here.
0: What former lead singer of The Police will perform back-to-back nights at the Orpheum Theater this October?
5: I don't know.
0: You don't know the lead singer of The Police?
5: Oh, Eric Clapton.
0: Hey, all right. No, but I appreciate the effort and the enthusiasm.
1: I was really hoping he'd win. He had a good. Sounded like he had a good singing voice.
0: Sounded like it. We got a couple winners.
1: That's all I'm listening
3: for.
1: Is.
3: You want to try one more?
0: Let's try one more.
1: All right.
0: You with me, caller?
4: Bye.
0: Here we go. Ready?
4: Yeah.
0: All right. What iconic folk singer's controversial transition from acoustic to electric guitar was recently portrayed in the film A Complete Unknown, starring Timothy Chalamet? He's a Minnesota native.
4: Is it Bob Dylan?
0: It is!
1: There you go.
0: Yeah.
1: Woo. Nice work. Yeah, congrats. Yeah. What's your name?
4: Michael Woolridge.
0: All right, Michael, sit tight.
1: Nice work, Michael.
0: We'll get right back to you. Hang on. We're going to give... All right, so we got three sets of wins. That's
3: you
0: good. Three sets of tickets.
3: You threw a softball at the end there.
0: Hey, come on, man. I had to do what I had to do. We got to get these people on the boat.
3: All right.
0: Between now and that cruise, we'll be giving away plenty more tickets. If you didn't get on today, just sit tight. Wait around. Listen every day. Never leave the radio. You'll get your chance.
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13: Getting your heart broken can be really rough. It'll happen to most of us at some point in our lives. It's not just an emotional experience, it's a physical one too, often described as getting the wind knocked out of you, a knot in your stomach, trouble sleeping. I recently spoke about this with Dr. Yoram Yovel, a psychiatrist and neuroscientist. He was on my podcast, Chasing Life. Now, he told me heartbreak doesn't have to last forever, and while your inclination might be to withdraw, isolate, and shut down, it's often the opposite of what supports healing. One of the things that helps us the most is reconnecting to other people you love. And the reverse is also true, he said. If someone you care about is struggling, don't give up on them. You hold the power to comfort loved ones that are in deep physical or emotional distress. I'm Dr. Sanjay Gupta, helping you live a better life.
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0: in pudding if you don't eat your meat. Yes. Can't you behind the bench skin? Still ladder.
1: Gorman in the morning, Minnesota's 92 KQRS. Good Wednesday morning. It is May the 6th. We are rolling right along. It's time for some headlines. Paul Fletcher, I'm feeling Minnesota.
2: All right. The largest airline at MSP, Delta, yesterday announced that it's cutting its complimentary in-flight beverage service on 450 more short-haul flights, likely to impact 10 or more routes out of MSP.
1: Gee.
2: Yeah,
1: that's go awesome. Figure.
3: Huh. As somebody who shares way too much water with me everywhere I go, I feel okay about this.
1: Right.
3: I think I can get through the short flights.
1: I agree. It's just, you know, at some point, they're basically going to start just saying, you know what, guys? We just don't want you on our planes anymore.
2: Meta will begin using AI to analyze users' bone structure and height as part of what it says is a broader push to help remove users under age 13 from its platforms. The tech giant already scans text for signals of a user's age, including mentions of birthdays and school grades. The announcement comes days after Meta threatened to shut down all platforms in New Mexico after being ordered to pay $375 million in civil penalties for endangering children's mental health and well-being. The state is now asking a judge to order Meta to pay $3.7 billion and calling for an end to infinite scroll features and push notifications, among other changes.
1: New Mexico asked Meta to pay $375 million, also known as a bag of peanuts, to
2: Meta.
1: Yeah. Their response was, we'll close all our platforms for you. Don't threaten me with a good time, Mark Zuckerberg. Yeah. I wish you'd close them all down for good anyway.
2: Well, I think it's interesting calling for an end to infinite scroll features and stuff like that. I have another suggestion? Hmm. Don't let your kids have Instagram.
1: Well, there's that. But you know what? I mean, sometimes kids are wily and
2: for
1: sneaky.
2: Sure. For sure.
1: And they get out of the way. And by the way, bone structure and height to determine. No, you're looking for facial recognition for all of us. You're full of crap. You're just a stooge of the government. Go away, Mark Zuckerberg.
3: I mean, if we didn't all have the intelligence of a 13-year-old when we posted things on social media,
1: right,
3: they might be able to distinguish
1: they
3: us
1: might.
3: From the kids.
1: That's exactly right.
2: Paul McCartney's going to appear on the Stones' new album, Foreign Tongues. The album also includes contributions from Robert Smith, Steve Winwood, and Chad Smith, among others. Mick Jagger described the recording sessions for Foreign Tongues as intense and passionate, and added the album is rooted in blues, country rock, classic Stones songwriting. Foreign Tongues out July 10th. So they released the Something Twisted, the first one that came out. And then there was another single that came with that called In the Stars. I think Ryder's got a clip on this.

0: It's already in my head.
1: Yeah, it's real catchy.
2: Yeah.
1: It's like they've done this before.
0: Yeah, go figure.
2: I mean, certainly sounds like the Stones, but it sounds pretty, like, contemporary, very current.
0: Yeah. The first comment I saw on social media about it was, why? Still? Really? Like that? And I'm like, listen, if you were in your mid-80s, and you could continue to be in the Rolling Stones, you would continue to be in the Rolling Stones. What? Why would you expect anybody to stop doing something they've done for 60 years that they're really good at and the entire world loves?
2: Well, and
0: it's keeping them young.
2: Why ask the question why? Just leave it alone. If you don't care, care about it.
0: Well, it's just funny. It's like being in the Rolling Stones is not like your job.
1: No.
0: It's like it's retirement. They've been retired since the day Satisfaction came out.
1: Uh-huh.
0: They haven't had to work a day in my lifetime. Of course they're going to keep rocking. Why wouldn't they?
2: Well, let them do what they want to do. Have fun. Some expert tasters at Food & Wine did a blind taste test of America's most popular light beers. After sipping their way through 6 unmarked white cups, they've ranked the best light beer on the planet.
0: Okay,
1: what do we got?
2: Do you have an idea of what the undisputed winner is?
1: It's the king of beers, is it not?
2: No, it's
1: not. Is it
2: not
1: Budweiser?
2: It's Miller Lite. Miller Lite was the undisputed winner, the original, you could say. Again, the only one, I think, that spells it L-I-T-E, right? Everybody else is L-I-G-H-T.
0: Yeah.
2: Miller Lite, Bud Light, Coors Light, Natural Light, Busch Light, and Michelob Ultra came in last, which is the current sales leader, which is interesting.
1: Wait, okay. Natty Light made the top 5 or top 6?
0: Wow.
2: Yeah, I mean, these are just the popular ones, so they were kind of in there by default, I think, probably.
0: That makes perfect sense.
2: Although they beat Busch Light and Michelob Ultra.
1: Oh, I love me a Busch Light.
0: Busch. The first time I ever drank beer, it was Busch beer.
1: Oh, yeah?
0: And it was room temperature Busch beer in a can.
2: Wasn't the old line back in the day, wasn't it? Head for the mountains of Busch.
0: And then I didn't have another beer for several years because a lukewarm Busch beer in a can when I was like 13 didn't really make me feel good.
2: Yeah, that'll do it.
0: No. It kind of made me think, I don't think beer's for me. Let's talk about hockey. It's not for the Wild right now. Although we're coming home, we got a couple games against the Avalanche. Right now, the Wild are down 2-0. Again, both games played on the road. It's okay. If we lose a home game, then it's time to start sweating. Losing on the road in the playoffs is a normal thing. The Avalanche are 6-0 this postseason. And if you've watched either of the games against the Wild, you probably aren't surprised by that fact because, by God, they're a very, very good hockey team. The best hockey team in the National Hockey League, which means they're the best hockey team on the planet right now. The only disconcerting stat, you look at the numbers, you look at the breakdown, beyond just watching the game and recognizing we're up against a really, really, really stout team. The Avalanche, in best of playoff series, when they've won the first 2 games, in the last 31 seasons, they're 18-2.
1: Yeah. Oh, boy.
0: So, you know, it's tough. We got a lot of work cut out for us, but nothing's impossible. There's a reason we play all the games, and that's because anything can happen. And more often than not, anything does happen. The Avalanche were 2 of 5 on the power play. The Wild, 0 for 2. And the first power play goal, the second goal of the night for the Avalanche, it looked like video game hockey. They are so specific, so positioned perfectly. We're doing all we can, but it was just like these, you know, there's just these nth degrees, inches of separation from where a skate and a player should be as opposed to where they are. And there's what looks like a wide open man, and he's just inches away from being bottled up. But they are just really, really, really a good team. They are working to perfection.
2: Yeah, they really are. You have to play perfect against them. And, you know, like the Wild they play well, but you have to play perfect.
0: Face-off wins last night, 38-23 in favor of the Avalanche. It's a pretty big margin right there.
2: First game was the opposite.
0: That's exactly right.
2: Yeah, it sounds like Joel Eriksson Ek will be back for game 3. Brodin is possible. Mm-hmm. I think Volstead's back in net. We're at home. Let's see what happens. I mean, you know, they're a really good team, but we'll see what happens.
0: The Frost lost in Montreal last night in triple overtime. 1-0 was the final score. Maddie Rooney stopped the first 51 shot she faced. It was the 52nd shot of the night from Marie Philippe Poulin of the Montreal Victoire, who tied the series 1-1. Game 3 is Thursday night in St. Paul, as is Game 4 in St. Paul on Friday night. Back-to-back playoff games Thursday and Friday.
2: Yeah.
0: Go figure.
2: Yeah. Series tied at one. Did you mention that?
0: I did.
2: Okay.
0: The Champions League in Europe today, Paris Saint-Germain will play Bayern Munich. The winner of that series, they played last week, PSG won 5-4. Whoever comes out on top today will face Arsenal in the Champions League final in a couple of weeks. And, man, that's good news for at least one guy around here.
1: Yeah.
0: Gunners'
1: yeah.
0: first appearance in the championship game in 20 years.
2: Yeah.
0: Very exciting day yesterday as we got by Athletic Madrid. It was good stuff. Oh, by the way, the Timberwolves play tonight at 8:30.
2: Huh. Come on now.
0: With a one-game lead over the heavily favored Spurs.
2: Hey, why not just go out and get a two-game lead?
0: That would be a nice thing. I'd like to see that happen if it's at all possible. Hutchinson, Minnesota.
2: Home of the Tigers.
0: Come on, Hutch.
1: Uh-huh.
0: Hey, I walk Chauncey several times a day. How often do you walk your dog? Do you walk your dog? Does your dog walk you? Let's talk dog walk protocol after this from OASIS.

0: Gorman in the Morning, Minnesota's 92 KQRS. All right, dog owners, how often do you walk the dog? Not do you, you know, open the door and let them go outside and run around in the fenced-in backyard. How often do you stick them on a leash and get out and do the job you're supposed to do walking the dogs? They say, veterinarians anyway, say most adult dogs need at least one, preferably two walks a day, somewhere between a total of 30 and 90 minutes.
1: 90 minutes?
0: True.
1: That's a commitment.
0: Puppies, yeah, of course, much shorter. And then senior dogs, you got to take it really slow. Let them sort of dictate the pace.
2: Yeah.
0: And obviously breeds, there's different, you know, depending on if you have a ginormous dog or a really small dog, these are very different stories. But generally speaking, twice a day, let them get out. And this is not the kind of dog, this is not the walk where it's your walk and you bring the dog. It's like the walk for them, where you just let them to dictate the pace, sniff all they want. Sniffing's huge. They understand the world through their noses.
1: Okay.
0: They understand where they are, the marking and all that stuff, and they see where the threats are and where the cool places are. It's all about the nose with the dog. 30 to 90 minutes total a day. I'll say this. We're on the happy side of vets, because Chauncey gets, I would say, at least 30 minutes a day. Two good walks a day.
1: Okay.
0: And easily 15 or 20 minutes each. And one of those is usually a little longer than that even. So, right, gold star for us. I'm feeling pretty cocky right now.
1: It's easy this time of year, but how about when there's so much snow and it's windy and below zero?
0: Very different thing. He's not interested, frankly. There's a certain temperature. Yeah. If it's 7 degrees, I mean, I always pay attention. He's like, yeah, let's go. But when it's, you know, 10 below, he'll walk right out, pee, and go right back to the door. He's like, dude, I don't care how many coats you put on me. I don't care about those booties. Get me the hell back inside.
2: It's amazing how they can walk with three legs, too, when it's that cold. Because one paw comes up and they walk on a couple legs.
0: Yep.
2: And the other one, that one goes down. They relieve another paw. Oh, yeah. When it's chilly, they want nothing to do with it.
0: It's nuts. But you have a tiny dog.
2: I do. Yeah, probably a 10 to 12. I haven't weighed her in a while, but 10 to 12 pounds, probably Shih Tzu. Yeah.
0: So, and you don't see a lot of Shih Tzus on long neighborhood walks. Generally speaking, no, you don't.
1: No, I see them cradled up in somebody's arm.
0: Exactly.
2: Yeah, she's usually in my wife's arms. They're like Velcro to each other. But you know what? I took this to heart yesterday, and we went on a walk with the 9-year-old. The three of us went on a walk, and we're going to start doing this daily. Yeah, why not? She can use it. She's got a good amount of energy. What I did notice, though, is funny, is you're talking about, you know, the importance of the smells.
0: Mm-hmm.
2: She doesn't. She just goes.
0: Yeah.
2: We mentioned, do you walk the dog or does the dog walk you? She's well-mannered on the leash, but she is not interested in stopping for anything. Like, she leads the walk for the most part.
0: Fair enough.
2: She just wants to go. Where she's going, I have no idea. We usually have to guide her on that. But, there's no stopping for smelling and messing around.
0: Chauncey loves a good slow walk. He as long as he doesn't hear a motorcycle. Once he hears a motorcycle,
1: all
0: bets are off. He's going to scream. He's going to yelp. He's going to be angry. And then he's going to do all he can to get off that leash and chase that motorcycle.
2: Does he get over it and resume the walk, or is the walk doomed from that point?
0: It's got to be a few blocks away before he finally just lets down the radar.
2: Right.
0: He hears it coming.
1: Okay.
0: It appears. It shows up. It goes by. He's furious, losing his mind. It turns the corner, disappears, and he gives it a solid 30 to 60 seconds. I guess he's not coming back. Yeah.
2: Yeah. Well, you know what? When I see red, it takes me a minute to get over it as well.
0: By the way, 100% my fault. Not only did I allow him to chase motorcycles, I sort of encouraged it because we used to go to a dog park when he was very young. It was fenced in, and the fence went up. There was a long stretch, like a 200-yard, perfectly flat area right next to the road, and motorcycles would go by on the weekends constantly.
1: Yeah.
0: And there was another dog that would just, on the inside of the fence, just sprint alongside the motorcycles.
1: Oh, okay.
0: It was just like, hey, I'm going to chase that motorcycle.
2: Yeah.
0: And Chauncey looked at me once like, can I do that? And I was like, go get him. And he's running and getting exercise, and it never occurred to me, oh, I'm training him to chase motorcycles.
1: Right. Yeah.
0: And then, of course, many years later, he still, no matter what we do, he cannot turn that down inside, even though he never gets to chase them anymore.
2: Right.
0: He's on a leash. He's being restrained. He's being yelled at. We're freaking out. We're giving him treats. I'm pulling out entire hot dogs. Here, look at this.
2: Doesn't matter. My bad.
1: Throw him in a sidecar. Give him that immersion therapy.
0: What's that?
1: Throw him in a sidecar. Give him that immersion therapy.
0: I would love to. The funniest part is I've walked outside. There will be motorcycles parked, turned off. He has no, he just looks at it. He doesn't even notice it.
1: Oh.
0: And in fact, a guy pulled up in right in front of our house on a motorcycle. Oh, I mean, loud. This is last summer.
1: Yeah.
0: And he's sitting there as he does going, wow, wow. And it's driving this dog bananas. And I'm about 30 yards away waiting for this guy either to leave or turn his bike off because I can't get near it because it's in between me and my front door.
1: Yeah.
0: I'm like, oh, dude, would you please stop? And Chauncey's pulling like, please let me go murder this person and eat that motorcycle. And the second he kills the engine, he completely shuts down like, where'd that thing go? I'm like, that's it, right there.
3: Yeah.
0: I walk him right up to a motorcycle that has not been off for more than 20 seconds, and he looks at it like, what are you bringing me to this thing for?
1: Mm-hmm.
0: So, I mean, again, not the sharpest knife in the block, but, you know.
1: We still like him.
0: Hey, we love him.
3: Yeah.
0: He does
3: all right. He does all right.
0: Speaking of riding along in the sidecar, hey, let's whip up a good old-fashioned bargument. What do you say? How about this one?
3: Yeah, let's get after
0: it. Okay, let's say the in-laws are visiting. You're taking a little trip. You're going out to dinner. Who rides up front, your partner or your parent? Think about that one. Get back to me. We're back in 5 minutes and two songs.
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10: A better life with Dr. Sanjay Gupta.
11: In recent years, scientists have really dialed up the urgency to understand PFAS, sometimes referred to as forever chemicals because of how long they take to break down. The latest study found these chemicals may be aging men in their 50s and 60s a bit faster than men who are younger or older or women of any age. Experts we talked to said the accumulation of PFAS may lower testosterone levels in men, impair sperm quality, and increase risks of testicular and kidney cancer. Women, it seems, just seem to be able to clear PFAS faster. Now, whether you're a man or a woman, trying to limit your exposure is a great idea. Three ways to do that. Filter your drinking water. Don't use non-stick cookware like Teflon, and avoid fast food packaging, which are sometimes coated with these chemicals. I'm Dr. Sanjay Gupta, helping you live a better life.
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4: Cue traffic.
1: Looking at the roads, there is some stop-and-go traffic in Burnsville, mostly because of road work. 35W northbound between the Burnsville split and Highway 13. Also slow and lots of brake lights as you're coming from Wisconsin into Minnesota. 94 westbound at that River Falls exit to the St. Croix Trail. Slow on the crosstown just because it always is. Highway 62 eastbound between Gleason Road and Highway 100. And that's your traffic on KQ.
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1: 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We'll warm up a bunch tomorrow. High of 62, plenty of sun, 71 on Friday. Minneapolis, St. Paul, a little bit cloudy out there. We're at 39.
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0: Gorman in the morning, Minnesota's 92 KQRS. Every dude goes through it that first time you are going to the car. You are with your girlfriend or your fiance or your wife, your partner, and you're with your mom. And then the debate, it hits you in the brain. Wait, who sits up front?
1: Ooh.
0: How do I handle this? Depending on how old everybody is, depending on how well everyone knows each other, depending on a lot of factors, the decisions, I would think it's usually kind of simple, but sometimes you get caught in the middle. And a video has gone quite viral. Young lad getting into the car, loading up. His girlfriend just says, well, yeah, I'm sitting up front. It's my guy's car. His mom doesn't feel like that's too cool.
2: I'm not sitting in the back seat. You need to get out. You're going to sit in the back seat today. You need to get out. I'm not sitting in the back seat.
3: My mom's coming soon. I have a mom.
2: What do you mean you're not coming?
3: It's not that deep. Just sit in the back seat.
2: Okay. Y'all not married anybody. I mean, we're just going somewhere. You act like you got to sit in the back seat forever.
1: You act like you gotta sit in the backseat forever.
0: She hops up front.
1: Wow.
0: The mom, the boys, the dude here, his mom says flat out, hey, you need to get in back. I'm not sitting in the back. And the girlfriend is like, nah.
1: Yeah.
0: Not gonna happen. Wow. Let's work this one. What do you think of this? Is there even a conversation to be had? I'm curious. Your thoughts, feel free to hit us up on the Luther Westside Volkswagen Talking Text Line 651-989-ROCK. We'll weigh in after the offspring.

0: Gorman in the Morning, Minnesota's 92 KQRS. As we like to do, we're having a little bargument. What about the situation? You are with your partner, your girlfriend, your wife, and your mom. Who gets the front seat?
1: Yeah.
0: I'll just go ahead and speak from experience. Many times, not just with Rosemary, but back in the day, dating girls here and there. I don't think I was ever in a situation where the girl in question even tried to get to the front seat.
1: Really?
0: It was just a given, like, oh, well, your mom will sit up front. And my mom was a very, she was 5'3", maybe, on a good day.
1: Okay.
0: And would often say, like, oh, no, I'll sit in the back. And it would always be like, no, Mrs. Gorman, you sit up front. And of course, I knew my mom, so I knew it was always a test.
1: Oh, crafty.
0: Like, that idea of, I'll get in the back. And it was like, if someone had the audacity to accept that offer, ooh, the side eye would have been pretty severe.
2: Mm-hmm.
0: So, but yeah, I'm pretty surprised. I think it's just a matter of how you play it. I mean, there's no hard, fast rules for anything. Sometimes, you know, maybe your mom wants to be in the back seat. Let her do it. But jumping in front, the girlfriend, we had the audio, a girl just deciding I'm in front and the mom having to tell her. Now, it's weird that the mom goes, hey, you get out.
1: Yeah, that's a little over the line.
0: I would say that's crossing the line. I look at the son and go, dude, this is on you. You're the guy making the bad choice here. You should have had this figured out. And it's, you know, you're driving. It's your car. You need to call that one. This shouldn't even have come up. You should have had that conversation ahead of time. If you're dating a girl who might think, I'll take the front seat over your ma.
1: Ooh.
0: Now, I'm not saying be a mama's boy your whole life. At some point, you know, especially if you're married, the wife takes precedence on certain things. But still, it's just a respect idea. Is it not, Ryder? Am I off base here?
1: I mean, when I'm driving the car and, like, the one time that my dad and my husband have been in the car with me, it just defaults to whoever is taller is sitting in the front seat.
0: That makes sense.
1: So it's real easy from my point of view when I'm driving around. But I don't know, man. The girlfriend probably rides in the car more than the mom does. So she might be a little more well-versed in how the car works and the protocols of the ride. Like, if you've got one of those fancy pants new cars with all the digital stuff like that, she can work the radio, answer your phone calls for you, get the navigation system going. Mom probably can't. She probably can't.
0: All right. I like that.
1: And if you're mom, you don't want to live the luxurious life in the back seat.
0: Man.
1: Come on. Yeah. It's that chauffeur experience.
2: Yeah.
0: Not to your experience specifically, when it's Mr. Ryder or your dad, it is a different thing when it's just dudes anyway. You know, it's like age and height usually was how, that's how it was as a kid growing up. I sat in the front seat the first time. I think I was like 13. I was the eighth kid, and I was the shortest. It's like I never got near that damn thing unless it was only me and my mom in the car. But yeah, for the dudes, it's no big deal. I don't like being in the back seat of cars long term. It's just so rare that I am in one. Like, I can't, you know, I'm actually, as I sit here now, in my family car, like, there's been times when, like, Rosemary's driving, one of the kids gets up front, and I'm like, okay, and I'll sit in the back. I last about 10 minutes, and I'm like, all right, we got to get out. I can't take this. Yeah. This is driving me crazy.
1: You are significantly taller than both of your children.
0: It does make me a little nutty. Well, Fletcher, what do you think?
2: You know what? I'm going to turn this argument on its ear.
0: Go.
2: I have seen an argument between me, my wife, and, earlier in our relationship, and my mom. I've seen an argument turn over who's going to take the back seat. Like, no, you take it.
0: Oh,
2: no,
0: really?
2: You know, Minnesota.
0: It's a little more
2: quintessential Minnesota behavior. My mom always, no, I'll just sit in the back. Like, no, mom, you're sitting up front.
0: Right.
2: And Spencer will argue as well.
0: Okay.
2: So that's what we have. You know what? The most common answer given on the Luther Westside Volkswagen Talk and Text Line from Jamie, from Wally, and a few others. You know what? Just let your wife drive. Mom sits in the passenger seat. You get in the back.
0: Boy. That's pretty strong. You know what? That's threading the needle is what that is.
1: Some people have experience with this.
2: Yeah. Wow. That's called thinking it out right there.
0: Yeah. Man, fair enough. All right, then. All right. I think we can all agree that that's, you know, that would have been a good decision had I ever made that one back in the day.
2: I wish it had occurred to me ever.
0: Yeah, no kidding. All right, we got headlines coming up. Give us 5 minutes and two songs.
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0: Hey, it's Steve Gorman, and you can catch Gorman in the Morning with Fletcher and Ryder every day for moments like this. And in the middle of the men's room, they had a fountain to wash your hands. And the way it was set up, it was you would step up to a circular fountain, and there was a ring on the floor. You activated the water. There was, you know, foot pedals.
1: Pedal, yes.
0: The pedal.
1: We had mm-hmm. one at my elementary school.
0: Okay, you would then stick your hands under, and the water would come out. And me, as a seventh grader, I had never seen that particular piece of plumbing before. I thought it was a urinal. I stepped up and peed into the place you're supposed to wash your hands. And no one stopped me.
1: When you pushed that foot pedal, the entire water fountain. So he came up, pushed the thing, you're peeing, and then the water starts coming out?
0: Yeah.
1: Is that when it clicked with you, or was it later?
0: No, it definitely clicked, but I was midstream. 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And that's what I did. I didn't wash my hands. I just zipped up and got out of there. 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
15: You and I have never met, but I'm willing to bet that there is something you would like to do, but you feel like you can't, that it's too hard, that you don't deserve it. A colleague of mine recently told me about this new book called Brave Shift, 30 Mindset Changes to Transform Your Life. It's written by a woman named Michelle Carrer. Carrer says the one thing most people forget when they set a goal is to attach a reason to it. Having that reason is big, because when you don't want to do something that's necessary to reach your goal, you can go back to your reason to find the motivation you need. Try to frame your goal as something you want to achieve, as opposed to being a bad part of yourself that you want to change. That will make you more likely to succeed, as will asking for help. All of us need it, and it makes people feel good to help you achieve your goals. I'm Dr. Sanjay Gupta, helping you live a better life.
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0: Gorman in the Morning, Minnesota's 92 KQRS. Good Wednesday morning. It's just before 9 o'clock. Congratulations if you are just getting your day started. Paul Fletcher, I'm feeling Minnesota. Please, sir, some headlines.
1: You may remember from last week the story of the protesters fighting for beagles in Wisconsin.
0: I do remember.
1: Well, they won. The Animal Humane Society is bringing beagles from that controversial breeding facility in Wisconsin to Minnesota. A Humane Society spokesperson says they are going to be taking in roughly 50 beagles and a total of 1,500 beagles used in biomedical research and testing are being released from the facility.
0: Beagles bred originally to hunt ferrets.
2: Oh, okay.
0: No, I just made that up. I don't know.
2: Yeah, add me.
0: Thoughts, man. Maybe. Who knows? I don't know. No. They're supposed to dig up truffles. I don't know. One of those things.
1: Dig up truffles?
0: No, those are pigs. Damn it. Mm-hmm. They were supposed to do something, I bet.
1: At some point along the way, they were probably supposed to do something.
0: Yeah.
1: A cruise ship named the MV Hundius remains stranded at sea near the coast of West Africa due to a deadly hantavirus outbreak. Three have already died. Another three have been medically evacuated. The World Health Organization so far says there are 8 total cases, 3 of which laboratory testing confirmed as hantavirus. The vessel is carrying 149 people, 17 of which are Americans.
0: 8 cases with 3 deaths. That's not a good percentage, guys.
2: No, not great.
0: I just saw an update. They're trying to evacuate. There's evacuation aircraft, like helicopters, going to take people off the ship who really need to get to hospitals.
1: Mm-hmm.
0: They are delayed because the ship's doctor is too unstable to transfer. Yeah, this is really bad. And passengers are posting videos that media sites are picking up saying, hey, you know, like, I know this is like a news story, but we're just normal people here and we're stuck and it's scary. This is a tough, tough story, man.
1: It really is. This isn't. This is pretty cool. The 19,000 capacity Shakopee Mystic Lake Amphitheater just announced that they're going to have opening night on June 20th. And who are they going to open with? Tommy Brennan.
0: Tommy Brennan.
1: Saturday Night Live.
0: The kid from St. Paul.
1: He's going to be hosting the festivities with local music, providing the soundtrack, Motion City soundtrack, in fact, Bear and Rocket Club, as well as students from the School of Rock. So it's going to be an all-Minnesota kickoff June 20th.
2: Fun stuff.
0: Hold on. I gotta put a new band together and get on that bill.
2: Sure.
0: Do you guys play anything?
2: I know a guy.
1: Skin flute.
2: Okay.
0: Oh, boy.
2: All right,
0: there we go.
1: Thank you very much.
0: Man, that's what he said back in the 80s.
1: Thank you very much. A 58-year-old woman named Wendy Clemente in Washington State was arrested after driving down a sidewalk chasing after a kid on a motorcycle. Thankfully, the child was not hurt. But here's a neighbor recording the entire thing.
3: This lady's crazy.
1: Listen to the rap.
0: Well, I mean, if you're going to chase a kid on a motorcycle down a sidewalk in your car, at least she had the decency to hit the horn first.
1: Yeah, she did.
0: Wow.
1: Police say she was under the influence of something.
0: Right.
1: Also, I thought it was interesting. You know, it's a serious situation when a neighbor's recording it and they turn, oh my God, into a 4-syllable word. Oh my God. Or what was it? Oh my God.
0: Oh my God.
1: That's when you know it's serious.
0: Yeah. Well, you know.
1: Or something.
0: I guess so. Let's talk serious hockey. The Minnesota Wild, really good hockey team, are now down 2-0 to the Colorado Avalanche, a superior hockey team so far. 2 games. There's only so much. Look, it's gut-wrenching to watch them lose these games after the season we had, after the first round win over the Stars. But, you know, all we can say is, hey, Avalanche, pretty good darn team. The best team in the league throughout the regular season. And a team that, it also, we need to remind ourselves, nobody is picking to go anywhere less than the Stanley Cup Finals. You can't find a hockey person writing, covering the league who doesn't have them penciled in as they're, not only will they make it out of the West, they'll absolutely probably hoist the trophy when it's all said and done.
1: Yeah, you know what the thing that's most surprising to has been most surprising to me, especially last night, is watching our main studs, Kaprizov, Boldy, Hughes, being, I mean, they're reduced to just like, they look like regular players out on the ice. That's how good this team is. We're used to seeing, you know, our other lines maybe struggle here or there, whatever, but Boldy or Kaprizov always stand out. Hughes always stands out. Not so much. They're being overwhelmed.
0: Late in the game, did you catch where Boldy got just racked into the boards really hard? He took a deep shot late in the game and then got up and literally dove across the blue line to keep an offsides call from happening. This is in the very final minutes, late. It was just one of those, the heart on display for sure.
1: There's that.
0: But yes, we have been outgunned and outmanned and outmatched.
1: It's so good, far.
0: But you know what? We're coming home, and that does make a difference. A little closer to sea level never hurts.
2: Sure.
1: And the other thing, too, is it looks like Joel Eriksson-Ek will be back. Maybe Jonas Brodin. And here's the thing. The reason why those are such a big deal, I know everybody deals with injuries, but this team, like you said, so far, very much has been superior. We need all hands on deck for a shot to beat these guys. So hopefully those guys can get healthy because we really need them.
0: The other playoff series involving Twin Cities hockey would involve the Minnesota Frost. They are now tied a game apiece with the Montreal Victoire. Last night, Marie-Philippe Poulin, who's the Canadian national team captain, you remember her from the Olympics probably, and the Montreal captain, she scored a goal in the third overtime period to beat the Frost 1-0. Ho! That's a lot of hockey for just one goal. Maddie Rooney, the goalie for the Frost, had standing on her head all night. 51 shots. It took 52 to get one past her. They play game three Thursday night. They play game four Friday night. Back-to-back playoff games. You don't see that very often.
1: I don't think I have seen that. Certainly not with this league.
0: And so elsewhere in the world, tonight in San Antonio, game two, Timberwolves, much like the Wild, unfavored to win a series, but they do have a 1-0 lead. If you are paying attention, nationally speaking, there is definitely a sense that the Wolves are going to take this series. No shortage of people are going, you know what? It's on them. Kendrick Perkins, the other day on ESPN, said, I have to apologize. I picked the Spurs to win the title. They're not even going to win this series. Everybody's recognizing the T-Wolves, they got that dog in them.
2: Really?
0: They are they're physical. They don't back down. There's not a flop to be found in this team. Shai Gilgeous-Alexander last night for the OKC Thunder against the Lakers. Some of the most, I roll my eyes when people complain about flopping because it's a tiny part of the game. I'm like, dude, enjoy the view. Don't worry about the potholes. But Shai has taken it to a level where, and he's still getting calls, but if you notice, the refs, not as many as he got last year and fewer than even in the last series. Everybody's looking at Wemby and looking at our own Anthony Edwards going, hey, those guys don't flop. And in fact, when you foul them, they go to the rim harder. Maybe we should bring that back a little bit more. I'm just hoping that that we move beyond the era of the flop because, man, I'm a big fan of Shai, but I'm out, dude. Give me Wemby, give me Ant, give me aggression with the ball in your hands. 10 days out of 10.
1: I'd love to see it. That's the NBA I used to watch, was the hard-nosed game.
0: Well, I know.
1: I'm not saying we should go back to the bad boys of the Pistons. I'm just saying.
0: I would like to discuss the fact that Golden Valley, or if you prefer, Northwestopolis, wonderful part of the world out there.
1: Golden Valley is a good spot.
0: Glad to have you with us, Golden Valley. We've talked about this last week. You know, there's the whole the 9x9 challenge. You go to Target Field, you can get 9 hot dogs and 9 beers, and you got to put them all down within 9 innings.
2: Yeah.
0: What about the 9x9x9 challenge? The 9x9x9. Actually, this involves a fantasy football league and a penalty paid by the loser. Most fantasy football leagues, there's something special if you come in last.
2: Of course.
0: Wait till you hear what the 9x9x9 is. And yes, it has been accomplished. That's after this from the Beasties.

0: Gorman in the Morning, Minnesota's 92 KQRS, the 9x9 challenge at Target Field and other ballparks around the country. Mm-hmm. 9 beers, 9 hot dogs in 9 innings. Mm-hmm. Can you do it? That's all fun, right?
1: That seems easy.
0: Yeah, well, a fantasy football league had a specific punishment set aside for the loser of that league. That's a normal thing.
1: Punishment, yep.
0: You got to do something. You got to wear a dress to church. You got to eat, you know, your weight in pizza, whatever it is.
2: Sure. Yep.
0: Check this out. A 9x9x9 challenge is what the loser had to endure. This is a long day. You have 24 hours to do the following.
2: Okay.
0: Run 9 miles. That alone
1: I'm already out.
0: Puts me on my back heel.
1: Yep, I'm out.
0: Okay. You got to golf 9 holes. Doesn't say if you got to walk or not. I assume you can get a cart.
1: Yeah,
0: you got to eat. You got to eat 9 donuts.
2: Okay, I can eat 9 donuts.
0: Over a day.
2: Yeah.
0: You got to drink 9 shots of espresso.
1: You're going to need 9 shots.
0: Well, yeah.
1: Espresso.
0: I saw someone have 16 shots of espresso in an hour. They had 8 doubles in 1 hour. And that was almost a trip to the hospital.
2: Oh, yeah, I was going to say. Did they live to tell you about it?
0: Very, very, very unsettling moment. So 9 shots of espresso. Then, now this will tell you where they are. They're up in New England. You have to complete 9 ski runs at a resort in Killington, Vermont.
2: Okay.
0: You got to go up the hill 9 times and come down.
2: So you need to find a place where you have a golf course and a ski hill within proximity of each other.
0: Yes, in one day.
1: And I hope the ski hill's not busy.
0: You got to finish 9 nicotine pouches.
1: Yeah, I'm out on that.
0: Because the 9 shots of espresso wasn't enough.
2: Right. Yeah.
1: Yeah, I'm out.
0: And then you go to Fenway that night for a Red Sox game where you have to eat 9 hot dogs, you have to drink 9 beers, and you have to sit through all 9 innings of the game.
2: 9, 9, 9, 9, 9, 9, 9. There we go.
0: That, my friends, is unbelievable.
2: I don't know if I could accomplish all of these things in one summer, let alone one day.
0: It's a TikTok. There's a TikTok video, and apparently it happened.
2: Good for him.
0: So that's getting up real early and just grinding through. Man, and this is obviously a young man's game. Yeah, young man's league. Let's hope.
2: What one do you attack first? I think I'm going skiing first.
0: Okay. Yeah.
2: Because, travel, logistics. Yeah.
0: I would say do it first, do it freshest, because if you're exhausted in skiing, you're a broken leg waiting to happen.
2: Yeah.
0: Right. Keep focused on the slopes.
1: Yep.
0: I think I'd wake up. I'd knock back a few espressos.
1: Yeah.
0: That's
2: a good plan.
0: Get 9 runs in real fast.
1: Mm-hmm.
0: Maybe a donut in between a few of the runs. Start working there.
1: Mixing the donuts throughout the day, I think.
0: Yeah.
2: Donuts on the chairlift. You got to do donuts on the chairlift.
0: Yeah, I think that's what it is.
2: Yes.
0: And then I would probably get the 9 holes of golf in after, give my body a little time to reset before I have to go run 9 miles. Holy crap.
2: That's probably a good call.
1: I wonder if you can knock out some of the running while you're golfing.
0: I doubt it. I doubt they'd let
1: that.
0: It does seem too easy, doesn't it? It's overlap.
1: Yeah.
0: The hardest part of this to me would be the 9 nicotine pouches, honestly.
1: Yeah, I want nothing to do with that.
0: That would just make my brains explode.
2: It's giving you the energy to get through the other crap.
0: I guess. I don't know.
2: Mainlining it into your gums.
0: Oh, man. That's a rough one.
1: I'm going to pass.
0: I'm impressed. This is almost like the cowboy marathon, the Ironman cowboy dude that did a full triathlon in all 50 states. He did one in every state in 50 consecutive days.
2: Someone actually did this. Yeah.
0: A full triathlon, started in Hawaii, got on a plane to Alaska, landed and immediately did a triathlon, got on a plane to Washington State, immediately got one in because he had to do each one within 24 hours, and then got into a vehicle and every day crossed the state line and completed a triathlon 50 straight days, 50 states. That's nuts.
1: People are so much better than me.
0: Yeah,
1: that life. Oh my God.
0: Go figure.
1: Jeez.
0: Yeah. It's just too much to even imagine. I still can't get past the nicotine.
1: All right. You know what? There's no tanking in that fantasy league. I can tell you that right now.
0: guarantee you that. All right, we got more Gorman in the Morning coming up.
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16: Sometimes you can tell a lot about what someone wants to do offline by looking at what they do online. Let me tell you about Pinterest's first parenting trend report. Pinterest is a huge platform. They have 600 million monthly users, 80 billion searches per month. The report found a shift from the iPad kid era to now, when parents are actually more interested in real-world adventures and hands-on activities. The Global Trends and Insights lead at Pinterest told us, families are thoughtfully designing childhoods rooted in creativity, intention, and meaningful experiences. One psychologist we spoke to said he sees this as a reflection of parents' desire to build core capacities in their children: resilience, curiosity, self-regulation, empathy. These things don't grow automatically, but are built through lived experience. I'm Dr. Sanjay Gupta, helping you live a better life.
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12: 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Hey, it's Paul Fletcher. We're so proud of what we've built here at 92 KQRS, a complete rock destination built specifically for Minnesota, which just means we'll still sound great when it's 30 below, I guess. Hey, it's Paul Fletcher. We're so proud of what we've built here at 92 KQRS, a complete rock destination built specifically for Minnesota, which just means we'll still sound great when it's 30 below, I guess. Hey, it's Paul Fletcher. We're so proud of what we've built here at 92 KQRS, a complete rock destination built specifically for Minnesota, which just means we'll still sound great when it's 30 below, I guess. Hey, it's Paul Fletcher. We're so proud of what we've built here at 92 KQRS, a complete rock destination built specifically for Minnesota, which just means we'll still sound great when it's 30 below, I guess.
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2: We do have some stop traffic. 94 eastbound between Plymouth Avenue and 35W because of an accident that has the left lane blocked right there. And there's just heads up on construction. 35W southbound, the off ramp to westbound 694. That is going to be closed until 2 o'clock this afternoon. Again, that's 35W southbound, the off ramp to westbound 694. Heads up on that. And that is your traffic on KQ.
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2: 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We're going to top out at 52 today. Some clouds out there. Tomorrow will warm up, start to feel a little bit more normal. High of 62, plenty of sun. 71 on Friday. Minneapolis, St. Paul, gray skies and 39.
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0: Gorman in the morning, Minnesota's 92KQRS. I love rock music. Always have. Kind of a big thing with me.
1: Popular opinion.
0: Yeah, big fan.
2: Heard that about you.
0: And I get really emotional when I hear certain things. And ever since the summer of 2000, an album I scoffed at when it was originally released because it was too popular. It was too big. Mm. I was into U2 from the first day I heard Boy in 1980.
2: Yes.
0: And in 81, I liked October. And in 83, I loved War. And by the Joshua Tree, 87, I was like, oh, now everybody likes them. They're not cool anymore. And then about 13 years after that, my son was born, and the first record I ever heard while holding a brand new baby was the Joshua Tree, and now every time I hear it, I think, it's the most beautiful music I've ever heard in my whole life, because that's kind of the glory and the magic of music.
2: Yeah.
0: Kind of works every time.

0: 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Hey, the KQ Karaoke Cruise is coming back. 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
1: Buffet, yeah. 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
1: for
2: deal.
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0: Hey, it's Steve Gorman, and you can catch Gorman in the Morning with Fletcher and Ryder every day for moments like this. And in the middle of the men's room, they had a fountain to wash your hands. And the way it was set up, it was you would step up to a circular fountain, and there was a ring on the floor. You activated the water. There was, you know,
17: The pedal. We had one at my elementary school.
0: Okay, you would then stick your hands under, and the water would come out. 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
17: 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So he came up, pushed the thing, you're peeing, and then the water starts coming out?
0: Yeah.
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0: No. It definitely clicked, but I was midstream. 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And that's what I did. I didn't wash my hands. I just zipped up and got out of there. 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
19: Sometimes you can tell a lot about what someone wants to do offline by looking at what they do online. Let me tell you about Pinterest's first parenting trend report. Pinterest is a huge platform. They have 600 million monthly users, 80 billion searches per month. The report found a shift from the iPad kid era to now, when parents are actually more interested in real-world adventures and hands-on activities. The Global Trends and Insights lead at Pinterest told us families are thoughtfully designing childhoods rooted in creativity, intention, and meaningful experiences. One psychologist we spoke to said he sees this as a reflection of parents' desire to build core capacities in their children: resilience, curiosity, self-regulation, empathy. These things don't grow automatically, but are built through lived experience. I'm Dr. Sanjay Gupta, helping you live a better life.
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0: Gorman in the Morning. Here's today's last word. Mm-hmm. It was on this day, May 6, 1915, that Babe Ruth hit his first Major League home run. Okay, he was playing for the Boston Red Sox, and they were playing, oddly enough, against the New York Yankees at the New York Polo Grounds. He had one home run, two other hits. Oh, and he pitched 12 and a third innings that day. Because Babe Ruth was initially, of course, a superstar pitcher.
1: Right.
0: Yeah. Long before he started thinking, I'll just keep hitting the ball real far.
2: Right.
0: And so within about 5 years, a little less than 5 years later, the Red Sox, of course, disastrously traded him to the Yankees. Mm-hmm. The curse of the Bambino was born.
1: Uh-huh.
0: So the Yankees front office, at the time of that signing, they were already a little concerned about him, him maintaining focus on baseball. His off-the-field lifestyle had already become the stuff of legend.
2: Of course.
0: Upon signing, he said to the Yankees ownership, I promise I'll go easier on drinking and I'll get to bed earlier. But not for you, not for $50,000, or not for $250,000 will I give up women. They're just too much fun.
2: Yes.
0: There you go.
2: That we are.
0: There's a man with his priorities lined up appropriately.
2: I like it.
0: The Babe. Drinking? Sure. Get to bed earlier? Okay. But you keep away from those dames. Those are for me.
2: Uh-huh.
1: Also, famously, one of only two players ever to call their own shot.
0: The Babe second Ruth, one was?
1: Jake Taylor in Major League.
0: Oh, well, that's right. That's right. I apologize. Tomorrow on this show, Mike Kaplan, who is going to be at Acme this weekend, a very funny gentleman, will join us.
2: Mike's doing this really hilarious thing that totally gets me nerding out. He's going to do an alphabet album at Acme, which is 26 letters, 26 jokes in 1 hour.
0: Nice.
2: I dig it. Yes.
0: That works for me. Fletcher, what's coming up next?
1: You know what? Go commercial free just after 11:45, as we do. And you know what? I'm going to mix it up this hour. I got a little bit of everything. Sublime, Petty, Alabama Shakes, David Bowie, kind of all over the place.
0: Mm-hmm. Well, man, let's keep it right here and go all over the place with Paul Fletcher. 92 KQRS.

truer words have ever been spoken. Tom, the waiting is the hardest part. Doesn't matter what you're waiting for. It's still hard, especially this day and age where everything's instant. 92 KQRS. Howdy. Paul Fletcher, keeping Wednesday rolling along. New Market knows what I'm talking about because New Market's always got things rolling along, don't you? Must

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11: When it comes to the myriad reasons people don't get enough exercise, psychologist Diana Hill has heard them all. 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She told us that she encourages people she works with to shift from an either-or mindset to a both-and mindset. Hill herself uses time at her son's baseball game to walk around the field cheering him on, instead of sitting on the sidelines. She also recommends setting up your space at home, at work, in the car to facilitate movement. So every night before I go to bed, I lay out my workout clothes next to my bathroom sink, so they are waiting there for me as a good reminder. I'm Dr. Sanjay Gupta, helping you live a better life.
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13: 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Hey, it's Paul Fletcher, and I care about Minnesota, and I care about music. With me, you'll get both of plenty of them on 92 KQRS. 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With me, you'll get both of plenty of them on 92 KQRS. 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
13: Alabama Shakes and Genesis coming up after a quick look at KQ weather from North State Mechanical Heating and Air, your neighbor that knows heating and air. Today, kind of a carbon copy of yesterday. Mix of sun and clouds, high around 48. I got out for a walk yesterday afternoon. It actually felt pretty great, pretty fresh and crisp.
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Imagine you're in a band, you show up in the studio, and just improvising lyrics on the spot. That's what Brittany Howard did with that song right there. I find that to be incredible. Alabama Shakes around Minnesota's 92 KQRS. That'll earn you some fame. David Bowie up after REM.

Minnesota's 92 KQRS. I was just announced yesterday, I believe, single-day tickets are on sale now for Rockin' the Island with Stone Temple Pilots and a bunch of others, June 26th and 27th at Treasure Island Casino. 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
7: Getting your heart broken can be really rough. It'll happen to most of us at some point in our lives. It's not just an emotional experience, it's a physical one too. Often described as getting the wind knocked out of you, a knot in your stomach, trouble sleeping. I recently spoke about this with Dr. Yoram Yovel, a psychiatrist and neuroscientist. He was on my podcast, Chasing Life. Now, he told me heartbreak doesn't have to last forever. And while your inclination might be to withdraw, isolate, and shut down, it's often the opposite of what supports healing. One of the things that helps us the most is reconnecting to other people you love. And the reverse is also true, he said. If someone you care about is struggling, don't give up on them. You hold the power to comfort loved ones that are in deep physical or emotional distress. I'm Dr. Sanjay Gupta, helping you live a better life.
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0: Hey, it's Steve Gorman, and you can catch Gorman in the Morning with Fletcher and Ryder every day for moments like this. And in the middle of the men's room, they had a fountain to wash your hands. And the way it was set up, it was you would step up to a circular fountain, and there was a ring on the floor. You activated the water. There was, you know, foot pedals.
11: Yeah, the pedal. We had one at my elementary school.
0: Okay, you would then stick your hands under, and the water would come out. 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I thought it was a urinal. 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
0: 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I didn't wash my hands. I just zipped up and got out of there. 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

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I got that coming up just after 11. 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

0: just doing it. We're doing it for Center City. 92 KQRS. Yeah, Center City. I got Semisonic next for you. Right now, the song I told you about that features the crazy 100 voice overdubs.
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14: A better life with Dr. Sanjay Gupta.
15: So-called super agers, they are an enviable segment of the population. People who are older than 80, whose brains function like someone a fraction of their age. It's true, a lot of these people have genetics on their side, but more and more research is bearing out the idea that people who practice good brain health also slow their cognitive decline. Dr. Richard Isaacson, a pioneer in the Alzheimer's space, told us that, quote, his studies have found lifestyle changes including diet, exercise, reducing stress and optimizing sleep, along with managing vascular risk factors with certain medications, can actually help grow brain areas and also reduce telltale signs of Alzheimer's, such as tau tangles and amyloid plaques. What else helps? Staying social, surrounding yourself with family and friends, and maybe even volunteering for a real sense of purpose. I'm Dr. Sanjay Gupta, helping you live a better life.
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11: 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Hey, it's Paul Fletcher, and I care about Minnesota, and I care about music. 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
25: 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Hey. We got similar weather today that we had yesterday. A high 48, mix of sun and clouds, mostly cloudy tonight, a low of 39.
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Minnesota's 92 KQRS. I'm Paul Fletcher. You know, there's a song about an intersection out east where 10th Avenue runs into East Street, and the story of how a band came together.

Hey, did you hear that Goldie Hawn was on Kimmel and said an alien touched her face once upon a time a while ago? That's how we opened the show. Man, it was a good way to get Gorman in the Morning started this morning. 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Anywhere you get a podcast, search Gorman in the Morning. Thanks to Devani's Pizza and...

0: It's Lisa Miller with the KQ Rock Review for Wednesday, May 6th. Happy birthday, Foo Fighters lead guitarist Chris Shiflett. He auditioned for the band in 1999.
1: I never met any of those cats before, so it was pretty nerve-wracking, but fun. I got there a little bit early and stood outside listening to them audition somebody else. And then the music stopped, and then there was like 15 or 20 minutes of nothing. And I was sitting there going, they love this guy. This is the guy. And then I remember the guy walked out, and I remember thinking, like, nah, that ain't the guy.
2: Really?
1: And so I went in, and it was not, we didn't really even play that much. We just sort of, you know, talked a little bit, played a few songs, and then I went home, and then they called me a week later and said, can you come down again? And then that was a way more extensive. And then I finally had a few beers and got up the courage to say, have you guys made a decision?
0: Obviously, the answer was yes. Foo Fighters' next show is Friday in Daytona Beach at the Welcome to Rockville Festival. I'm Lisa Miller, and that's a KQ Rock Review, sponsored by 1-800-LAW-TIGERS or lawtigers.com.
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8: 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Let me tell you clearly, these videos are scams. They are designed to take your money. Now, a couple things you should keep in mind. If something sounds too good to be true, it probably is. When you look at these videos, if they don't seem natural, if there's something off about them, the audio or the video, it's probably AI generated. And if you come across something that does pique your interest, see if you can find evidence of it from other sources. I promise you this, if I discover something incredible that you need to know about, I'm going to talk about it somewhere that you can easily find, not on some shady social media site. I'm Dr. Sanjay Gupta, helping you live a better life.
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know, once upon a time, Led Zeppelin asked the question, hey, hey, what can I do? I mean, I don't think there's a question mark at the end of the song title, but it's still in the form of questions. My answer is, I can go commercial free. That's what I can do. Thanks to Ovo, LASIK, and Lens, commercial free KQ starts now for over 92 minutes nonstop.

I can say with the utmost of confidence, I'm the biggest Wild fan here at 92 KQRS, and I think I can also say that I know hockey the best of all of us here. And I'm really, really sad to say that I think the series at the Colorado Avalanche is over. It's nothing really even to the fault of the Wild. They haven't played poorly. It's just the Avalanche are really, really freaking good. Commercial free KQ, we got that though. Hey, Becker, I got Billy Idol next for you. And it's a deep track for Billy. I haven't played in a long

think it's that and Dancing With Myself, my favorite Billy Idol songs. Although I haven't really sat at home and done the research. I've done my own research. 92 KQRS. I just had to say it. Commercial-free KQ happened thanks to OVO, LASIK, and Lens, Soul Asylum.

June 19th looks like it's going to be a good time. The 92 KQRS karaoke cruise is back. We're going to be on the St. Croix, Stillwater Riverboats. Oh, and a big, huge thanks to Dennis Kirk, because thanks to Dennis Kirk, the price is nice and low. 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

Minnesota's 92, KQRS. I'm Paul Fletcher. We are commercial free thanks to Ovo LASIK and Lens. Man, a spot I've been to many, many times. Post-hockey. Haskell Support of Excelsior. Caught on fire last night. Significant damage done to the distinctive bar. The thing I always remember is they had great drinks, but they never had food. And after playing hockey, men's league style, you wanted food. So they let us bring in like an oven and we do frozen pizzas and whatnot and go to Haskell's.

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0: 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I'm Paul Fletcher doing it commercial free. Did you hear some kooks out in Seattle had a funeral for a Taco Bell?
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0: That closed in 1991. You know, I'm not going to pass any judgment on these people. Do what you want to do. You're not hurting anybody, but do you think it's kind of nuts? You can go listen to it on the Gorman in the Morning podcast anywhere you get a podcast. Thanks to Devonnie's Pizza and Hot Hoagies.

songs that drives me nuts. I like the song itself, but figure out a better ending than just letting it drone for 30, 40 seconds. My God. Creative people, come up with something better. 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So, Tommy Brennan from Saturday Night Live fame, as well as Motion City Soundtrack, Bear, and Rocket Club, along with some students from School of Rock, they're all going to help christen the brand spanking new Mystic Lake Amphitheater, the 19,000 capacity Mystic Lake Amphitheater, June 20th.

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Minnesota's 92, KQRS, Paul Fletcher, still, if you can believe it, still doing it commercial-free. Thanks to OVO, LASIK, and Lens. Because of OVO, we can see this thing going forever. I apologize. Not really, but I kind of do. Wasn't the best of jokes. Good dad joke, though. Hey, Medicine Lake. Yeah, Medicine Lake. I'm going to play the Stones.

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15: You know, one of the weirder things I've seen on social media lately is parents feeding their babies butter.
7: like whole sticks of butter. They swear that it helps them feel fuller after meals and get a good night's sleep, among other things. There's actually something to this. You know, butter is full of fat, which a rapidly growing infant needs, but eating butter all the time results in, quote, boxing out other important nutrients they need as well. Spokesperson for the Academy of Nutrition and Dietetics told us she recommends half a teaspoon to a teaspoon melted and then added to a puree. Or as they get older, you can drizzle oil or melted butter over cooked vegetables, she told us. We never say just give butter by itself, and it's not the only source of fat she would recommend. Avocados, hummus, fish, they are great sources of fat as well, and also great foods to introduce. I'm Dr. Sanjay Gupta, helping you live a better life.
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20: 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Mix of sun and clouds today, high of 48. We're up to 45 right now, mainly cloudy tonight, low of 39 overnight.
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We're officially into the afternoon, which shifts my thinking to Jade coming in and taking over at 3 o'clock. 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Often themes, but no rules. It's all over the place. 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

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Because you said it's your time. Because you said, here we are now. Entertain us. 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

Wolves took an improbable 1-0 series lead over the Spurs. Tonight is game two. You got Ant back. Hopefully Io can chip in as well. And, you know, why not take a 2-0 lead? Do we still say Wolves back? Because I don't follow the team that closely anymore. Do you say Wolves back? If so, then let's, you know.

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8: When it comes to the myriad reasons people don't get enough exercise, psychologist Diana Hill has heard them all. She's the author of a new book with a great title, I Know I Should Exercise, But. On a recent episode of my podcast, Chasing Life, Hill told me the number one reason people don't exercise is because they don't feel like they have enough time. She told us that she encourages people she works with to shift from an either-or mindset to a both-and mindset. Hill herself uses time at her son's baseball game to walk around the field cheering him on instead of sitting on the sidelines. She also recommends setting up your space at home, at work, in the car to facilitate movement. So every night before I go to bed, I lay out my workout clothes next to my bathroom sink so they are waiting there for me as a good reminder. I'm Dr. Sanjay Gupta, helping you live a better life.
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20: 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Hey, it's Paul Fletcher, and I care about Minnesota, and I care about music. 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Hey, it's Paul Fletcher. 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

things, and you probably notice it, but you just don't really give it thought. I just realized there are no crash cymbals in that song. So Wallflowers, one headline. There's no anywhere. Makes for a really driving, you know, and we got a one headlight. Imagine being in a car, provides a driving.

If that song describes your day, it's kind of sad, but kind of awesome at the same time. Schaefer. Hey, Schaefer, 92 KQRS. I'm Paul Fletcher. We're doing it for you. Alice in Chains after Pretenders. Go for it.

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14: Getting your heart broken can be really rough. It'll happen to most of us at some point in our lives. It's not just an emotional experience, it's a physical one too. Often described as getting the wind knocked out of you, a knot in your stomach, trouble sleeping. I recently spoke about this with Dr. Yoram Yovel, a psychiatrist and neuroscientist. He was on my podcast, Chasing Life. Now, he told me heartbreak doesn't have to last forever. And while your inclination might be to withdraw, isolate, and shut down, it's often the opposite of what supports healing. One of the things that helps us the most is reconnecting to other people you love. And the reverse is also true, he said. If someone you care about is struggling, don't give up on them. You hold the power to comfort loved ones that are in deep physical or emotional distress. I'm Dr. Sanjay Gupta, helping you live a better life.
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20: Oh, man, I got Johnny Cash coming up in a minute. I don't know why he wouldn't stick around for that in Queen in seconds right now. KQ Weather from North State Mechanical Heating and Air, your neighbor that knows heating and air. Currently at 45, high supposed to be 48 today, so we're right there. A mix of sun and clouds, mainly cloudy tonight, low of 39.
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15: You and I have never met, but I'm willing to bet that there is something you would like to do, but you feel like you can't, that it's too hard, that you don't deserve it. A colleague of mine recently told me about this new book called Brave Shift, 30 Mindset Changes to Transform Your Life. It's written by a woman named Michelle Carrer. Carrer says the one thing most people forget when they set a goal is to attach a reason to it. Having that reason is big, because when you don't want to do something that's necessary to reach your goal, you can go back to your reason to find the motivation you need. Try to frame your goal as something you want to achieve, as opposed to being a bad part of yourself that you want to change. 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I'm Dr. Sanjay Gupta. 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

right. Time to get the heck out of here. Man, what a way to go, too, huh? Listen to that guitar. Just do its thing. 92 KQRS, I'm Paul Fletcher. Thanks for hanging today. Appreciate your ears. Jade takes over the afternoon. Have a good one. See you. Bye.

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They're going to be playing that one live at the Palace Theater August 13th. Yeah, if you're in St. Michael, it's a little bit of a drive from St. Michael, but Modest Mouse, they always put on a pretty solid live show. Hello, my friend. Happy Wednesday. You made it to Minnesota's 92 KQRS. Jade taking on over from Fletcher. Your Daily Bowie, it's an early career one coming up for you.

0: Gorman in the Morning with Fletcher and Ryder. So good, you might have to hear it again and again. 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
14: There's something I'd like to talk to you about today, something that's been circulating on the internet that's become a real problem. Deep fake videos of me endorsing products that I've never even heard of and I have no relationship with whatsoever. Let me tell you clearly, these videos are scams. They are designed to take your money. Now, a couple things you should keep in mind. If something sounds too good to be true, it probably is. When you look at these videos, if they don't seem natural, if there's something off about them, the audio or the video, it's probably AI generated. And if you come across something that does pique your interest, see if you can find evidence of it from other sources. I promise you this, if I discover something incredible that you need to know about, I'm going to talk about it somewhere that you can easily find, not on some shady social media site. I'm Dr. Sanjay Gupta, helping you live a better life.
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15: 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Hey, it's Paul Fletcher, and I care about Minnesota, and I care about music. With me, you'll get both of plenty of them on 92 KQRS. Hey, it's Paul Fletcher. We're so proud of what we've built here at 92 KQRS, a complete rock destination built specifically for Minnesota, which just means we'll still sound great when it's 30 below, I guess. We've made some changes here at 92 KQRS, and I'm one of them. Hey, it's Paul Fletcher, and I care about Minnesota, and I care about music. With me, you'll get both of plenty of them on 92 KQRS. We've made some changes here at 92 KQRS, and I'm one of them. Hey, it's Paul Fletcher, and I care about Minnesota, and I care about music. With me, you'll get both of plenty of them on 92 KQRS. We've made some changes here at 92 KQRS, and I'm one of them. Hey, it's Paul Fletcher, and I care about Minnesota, and I care about music. 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Hey, it's Paul Fletcher, and I care about Minnesota, and I care about music. 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
23: 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A little chilly out there. I was actually wishing for gloves this morning while I was walking my dog. My fingers were getting frozen. Areas of frost overnight, frost early in the morning, and then we'll see some sunshine tomorrow, high around 60s. Mostly sunny on Friday, and nice start to the weekend with highs in the upper 60s. Right now, though, feeling cold out there, mostly cloudy and 48 in the Twin Cities.
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very first song that really introduced Radiohead to an audience, a growing audience, and a song that is so different from so much of the music that they make. A lot of it gets really esoteric, and, you know, Thom Yorke starts using words just sort of for the sound of them rather than the meaning behind them. But that song is literally because Thom Yorke, the frontman, lead singer, thought that he was being creepy about this woman that he had a crush on, and it was sort of a song just like him talking down on himself. I'm glad he got out of that phase. It's Radiohead for you here on 92KQRS with Jade. And yeah, Policy of Truth, really more about knowing when to keep your mouth closed. It's Depeche Mode on KQRS.

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If you got a couple minutes to kill, I would recommend pulling up the music video for that one, Peter Gabriel, Sledgehammer. If you don't remember it immediately, it was so ahead of its time. I mean, it won just pretty much every accolade you could, but there was like stop motion, animation, so many different things going on in that one music video. You know, now it probably seems a little dated, but even watching it, it still looks pretty neat. She said in the most Minnesota fashion ever. It's Jade hanging out with you here on 92 KQRS, bringing you the sounds of Third Eye Blind.

0: It's Lisa Miller with the KQ Rock Review for Wednesday, May 6th. Happy birthday, Foo Fighters lead guitarist Chris Shiflett. He auditioned for the band in 1999.
1: I never met any of those cats before, so it was pretty nerve-wracking, but fun. I got there a little bit early and stood outside listening to them audition somebody else. And then the music stopped, and then there was like 15 or 20 minutes of nothing. And I was sitting there going, they love this guy. This is the guy. And then I remember the guy walked out, and I remember thinking like, yeah, that ain't the guy.
2: Really?
1: And so I went in, and it was not, we didn't really even play that much. We just sort of, you know, talked a little bit, played a few songs, and then I went home, and then they called me a week later and said, can you come down again? And then that was a way more extensive. And then I finally had a few beers and got up the courage to say,
3: have you guys made a decision?
0: Obviously, the answer was yes. Foo Fighters' next show is Friday in Daytona Beach at the Welcome to Rockville Festival. I'm Lisa Miller, and that's a KQ Rock Review, sponsored by 1-800-LAW-TIGERS or lawtigers.com.
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24: Sometimes you can tell a lot about what someone wants to do offline by looking at what they do online. Let me tell you about Pinterest's first parenting trend report. Pinterest is a huge platform. They have 600 million monthly users, 80 billion searches per month. The report found a shift from the iPad kid era to now, when parents are actually more interested in real-world adventures and hands-on activities. The Global Trends and Insights lead at Pinterest told us, families are thoughtfully designing childhoods rooted in creativity, intention, and meaningful experiences. One psychologist we spoke to said he sees this as a reflection of parents' desire to build core capacities in their children: resilience, curiosity, self-regulation, empathy. These things don't grow automatically, but are built through lived experience. I'm Dr. Sanjay Gupta, helping you live a better life.
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18: 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And the way it was set up, it was you would step up to a circular fountain, and there was a ring on the floor. 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There was, you know, foot pedals.
28: Yes. The pedal. 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
18: 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I just zipped up and got out of there. 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
20: 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We've made some changes here at 92 KQRS, and I'm one of them. 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With me, you'll get both of plenty of them on 92 KQRS. We've made some changes here at 92 KQRS, and I'm one of them. Hey, it's Paul Fletcher, and I care about Minnesota, and I care about music. 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

It's 92 KQRS, listening to Music of the Cars and gearing up for an hour of commercial-free music. Yes, you heard that right. It's just you and the music. I'll be there, too. Just listening along with you. We'll start it off with Pink Floyd by request. It's Comfortably Numb on KQRS.

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Thanks for listening to 92 KQRS. Some Soundgarden for you. A song called Black Hole Sun. If you are somebody who, like me, space freaks you out and you worry about, you know, black holes and solar flares. We did have a couple of solar flares. I was looking at the NASA website because that's where my doom scrolling brings me quite frequently. But yeah, we had like 2 weeks ago, there were some big solar flares. Not dangerous at all. Just look quite beautiful. In fact, if you want to check them out. Things that are not freaky. Music from U2, that's coming up. Duran Duran, a song that is cheering on the Timberwolves that are playing game two tonight. We'll talk more about that in a minute right now. Beastie Boys continuing your commercial-free music here on KQRS.

we will see if the Wolves are still hungry after winning their first game against the Spurs. They're facing off game two tonight. Tip off at 8:30. It's Duran Duran on 92KQRS. And I've got those KQ karaoke cruise tickets. Those are going to be up for grabs the next time you and I talk. But let's just keep your commercial-free hour going. 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

one of those underrated bands of the 90s, Sponge, for your commercial-free hour on 92KQRS. And you chose the exact right time to listen, because not only is it commercial-free all hour long, but your chance to win tickets to hang out with the KQ crew on the water, enjoy some sunshine, some beverages. All you have to do to be at the KQ karaoke cruise on the Stillwater Riverboats is text the word KEY, K-E-Y, to the Luther Westside Volkswagen Talk and Text Line, 651-989-ROCK. Just imagine it. Some fun. June 19th out in Stillwater. Yeah, just text KEY to 651-989-ROCK. Good luck to you. And if you really want to go, you can just buy tickets. Yeah, you can do that pretty easy. Just head to 92kqrs.com. As you text to win, we'll listen to The Police on KQRS. Yeah.

That'd be the Killers on KQRS. 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It's a bit chilly out there. We're going to see some areas of frost overnight as that cool air continues to stick around. But tomorrow, sunshine and a warm-up, highs around 60. Mostly sunny for Friday to start off the weekend with some highs in the upper 60s. Right now, though, it does feel pretty chilly out there, mostly cloudy. 48 in the Twin Cities. 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

You ever go to buy a concert ticket and then you get a little shocked by how expensive the ticket actually is? Well, Pearl Jam, they tried to save us all today back in 1994. They took Ticketmaster to court because they did not, Pearl Jam, didn't want to charge more than $18.50 for a ticket to see them play. And they didn't think the service fee for that ticket should be more than $1.80. Well, Ticketmaster said, no, no, no, we need at least $2. The band was battling it out in court. They skipped tour that summer back in 94. And then they still lost the case. And now we have to pay like $500 for nosebleed seats just to see them play. It's KQRS.

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The big one from the Black Crowes. That one went to number one back in 1991 off their Shake Your Moneymaker album. She Talks to Angels. It's Jade talking to you here on 92 KQRS. And our friend Nate out in Dayton, Minnesota, requested some Blind Melon. Was still feeling that 90s vibe. So, yes, Blind Melon coming up in just a minute. But if you were watching the Met Gala arrivals, you might have seen Stevie Nicks looking quite beautiful. She had a voluminous, I think the word is, outfit. I mean, the skirt was just ginormous, but she looked lovely. Some Fleetwood Mac here on 92 KQRS.

You don't have to waste any time. You can see the Strokes when they come to town. I'm getting really excited about it. I mean, I love an outdoor festival situation. And the Minnesota Yacht Club Festival is coming to St. Paul. It's on Harriet Island. And the Strokes, they're playing on the last day of it, the Sunday, July 19th. You can find all the details about that show over at 92kqrs.com. 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

0: Gorman in the Morning with Fletcher and Ryder.
1: Your girlfriend, your wife, and your mom. Who gets the front seat?
2: Yeah.
1: Many times, not just with Rosemary, but back in the day. I don't think I was ever in a situation where the girl in question even tried to get to the front seat.
2: Really?
1: Oh, no, I'll sit in the back. And it would always be like, no, Mrs. Gorman, you sit up front. Of course, I knew my mom, so I knew it was always a test.
2: Oh, crafty.
1: Like that idea of, I'll get in the back. And it was like, if someone had the audacity to accept that offer, ooh, the side eye would have been pretty severe.
0: 6 to 10 a.m.
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15: When it comes to the myriad reasons people don't get enough exercise, psychologist Diana Hill has heard them all. 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She told us that she encourages people she works with to shift from an either-or mindset to a both and mindset. Hill herself uses time at her son's baseball game to walk around the field cheering him on instead of sitting on the sidelines. She also recommends setting up your space at home, at work, in the car to facilitate movement. So every night before I go to bed, I lay out my workout clothes next to my bathroom sink so they are waiting there for me as a good reminder. I'm Dr. Sanjay Gupta, helping you live a better life.
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9: 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A little chilly today. We're going to see some areas of frost overnight and in the morning. But then things will warm up a little bit. Highs around 60 tomorrow, plenty of sunshine, mostly sunny on Friday as well, and highs for Friday in the upper 60s. Right now, though, mostly cloudy, still 48 in the Twin Cities. You'll get another look at the weather coming your way in an hour, and we'll get back to the music in a minute after a word from Uber on KQRS.
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That guy right there, officially going to be a member of the Rock and Roll Hall of Fame, getting inducted later this year. Congratulations, Billy Idol, on being in the class of 2026. It's Jade hanging out with you, my friend, here on 92 KQRS. Hope you're having a good Wednesday. If you're curious, did the band Red Rider get into the Canadian Rock and Roll Hall of Fame? Kind of. I'll say kind of, because Tom Cochran, who's the front man of the band, he did. And they said that the reasoning behind it was because of the vital work he did in Red Rider, a band that was so much bigger in Canada than they ever got to be in the U.S., except for this song right here. It's Lunatic Fringe on KQ.

More Minnesota music on Minnesota's 92 KQRS. It's there, right in the name. Jade hanging out with you, bringing you your daily Bowie. And this is one where David Bowie was really swinging for the pop world. You know, he brought in Nile Rodgers to produce it, and he was on guitar. He brought in Stevie Ray Vaughan, you know, the blues guitarist. Yeah, he's doing the lead guitar on this one. Check it out right now, your daily Bowie on KQRS.

0: Coming up at 6, Jade is breaking KQ. 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
9: A better life with Dr. Sanjay Gupta.
10: In recent years, scientists have really dialed up the urgency to understand PFAS, sometimes referred to as forever chemicals because of how long they take to break down. The latest study found these chemicals may be aging men in their 50s and 60s a bit faster than men who are younger or older or women of any age. Experts we talked to said the accumulation of PFAS may lower testosterone levels in men, impair sperm quality, and increase risks of testicular and kidney cancer. Women, it seems, just seem to be able to clear PFAS faster. Now, whether you're a man or a woman, trying to limit your exposure is a great idea. 3 ways to do that. Filter your drinking water. Don't use non-stick cookware like Teflon, and avoid fast food packaging, which are sometimes coated with these chemicals. I'm Dr. Sanjay Gupta, helping you live a better life.
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2: 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Hey, it's Paul Fletcher. 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We've made some changes here at 92 KQRS, and I'm one of them. Hey, it's Paul Fletcher, and I care about Minnesota, and I care about music. 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

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Today is National Drink Day, so we'll be diving into some songs that name drop a drink or a beverage of or two. And we'll get to that at 6 o'clock. Right now, the White Stripes.

If you're ever wondering, does Jade enjoy a fake holiday? Yes, indeed I do, my friend. Cold Beverages by G-Love. That is breaking KQRS tonight for National Beverage Day. Did you know there was a National Beverage Day? No, because you have other things to worry about and think about. I do not. So this is what I do. I spend my time gathering weird holidays for you. But that means most of this hour, we're going to be listening to songs that are about beverages. Pretty simple. Pretty straightforward. Also talk about a couple of songs that came out today in music history, because there's some goodies. And a request going out to Somerset, starting us off. This one has been in the works for a while, so thank you very much, Nate in Somerset, for holding out hope for some Thin Lizzy. It's Whiskey in the Jar for your National Beverage Day, breaking KQRS.

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11: A better life with Dr. Sanjay Gupta.
12: In recent years, scientists have really dialed up the urgency to understand PFAS, sometimes referred to as forever chemicals because of how long they take to break down. The latest study found these chemicals may be aging men in their 50s and 60s a bit faster than men who are younger or older or women of any age. Experts we talked to said the accumulation of PFAS may lower testosterone levels in men, impair sperm quality, and increase risks of testicular and kidney cancer. Women, it seems, just seem to be able to clear PFAS faster. Now, whether you're a man or a woman, trying to limit your exposure is a great idea. Three ways to do that. Filter your drinking water. Don't use non-stick cookware like Teflon, and avoid fast food packaging, which are sometimes coated with these chemicals. I'm Dr. Sanjay Gupta, helping you live a better life.
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13: 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Hey, it's Paul Fletcher, and I care about Minnesota, and I care about music. With me, you'll get both of plenty of them on 92KQRS. We've made some changes here at 92KQRS, and I'm one of them. Hey, it's Paul Fletcher, and I care about Minnesota, and I care about music. With me, you'll get both of plenty of them on 92KQRS. Hey, it's Paul Fletcher. 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Hey, it's Paul Fletcher. 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Hey, it's Paul Fletcher. 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Hey, it's Paul Fletcher. 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
19: We'll get back to breaking things in just a minute, but first checking out your KQRS weather, sponsored by North State Mechanical Heating and Air, your neighbor that knows heating and air. A bit of a cool day today, a bit chilly. You were probably wearing some extra layers. Well, it's going to continue to be cold overnight, areas of frost overnight and into the morning, but then some sunshine finally. Highs around 60 tomorrow. Friday, mostly sunshine, highs in the upper 60s. Right now, mostly cloudy and 48. In the Twin Cities.
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1: Today is National Beverage Day, so we're breaking KQRS all hour long with songs about beverages. We heard about, yes, coffee, orange crush soda, beer for breakfast, whiskey in a jar, just cold beverages. More beverages on the way to celebrate the holiday. But I did want to take a look at today in music history because there were some great songs that came out on this very day. Back in 1965, that's when Mick Jagger and Keith Richards, two of my favorite musicians, they were staying at this hotel in Florida, and they worked out the opening guitar riff for what would become one of their greatest songs, I Can't Get No Satisfaction. So we're checking it out right now, breaking KQRS.

Some will die in hot pursuit and fiery auto crashes. Some will die in hot pursuit while sifting through my ashes. Some will fall in love with life and drink it from a fountain that is pouring like an avalanche coming down the mountain.

A song is celebrating an anniversary this year. Ash, Girl from Mars, off their debut record, 1977, that actually came out in 1996. Just a brief interruption to listen to some songs that came out today in music history. It's Breaking KQRS, and tonight it's all about National Beverage Day. So why not have a drink on me? It's May 6th.

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20: There's something I'd like to talk to you about today, something that's been circulating on the internet that's become a real problem. Deep fake videos of me endorsing products that I've never even heard of and I have no relationship with whatsoever. Let me tell you clearly, these videos are scams. They are designed to take your money. Now, a couple things you should keep in mind. If something sounds too good to be true, it probably is. When you look at these videos, if they don't seem natural, if there's something off about them, the audio or the video, it's probably AI generated. And if you come across something that does pique your interest, see if you can find evidence of it from other sources. I promise you this, if I discover something incredible that you need to know about, I'm going to talk about it somewhere that you can easily find, not on some shady social media site. I'm Dr. Sanjay Gupta, helping you live a better life.
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Happy National Beverage Day. 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Yes, he's coming to town. He'll be at Mystic Lake Amphitheater on July 6th. Chris Nelson, well, I hope he has a beverage in hand because he's walking in the door next. He's got to keep that voice nice and clear for you the next couple of hours. Plus, he's going to be giving away tickets for the KQ Karaoke Cruise, so stick around for that. And since Chris is on his way in, that means I better get out of here. It's Jade. As always, my friend, stay sweet, keep it loud, and we'll do it again tomorrow.